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1: 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It is Who's the Douchebag Day. We got that for you at 8:05. Plus another shot of the Buzz Mother Trucking Giveaway with Foss Motors. 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
1: Chad Tyson, AC/DC, back here in the States this summer for another leg of the Power Up Tour. It's leg three here in the U.S., is it not, man? Yeah, they're rocking it. People are still digging it. July 11th, they get that U.S. leg fired up in Charlotte.

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1: At Chad Tyson on Threads. See, I'm paying attention. Julie hit me up over there. I wanted to hear some Foo Fighters. So keep it here, Julie. Thanks for hitting me up tonight. I got some foos later this hour. Def Leppard now. Photographs. We're back to the Shut Up Rock.

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1: 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It is Who's the Douchebag Day. We got that for you at 8:05. Plus another shot of the Buzz Mother Trucking Giveaway with Foss Motors. 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
1: 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We got that for you at 8:05. 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
1: Ted Tyson, I just checked. Still no drummer for Pearl Jam. But they have a few months before they need to get back on stage. September 27th, their next show at Eddie Vedder's Ohana Fest. And yeah, he's doing double duty because he's playing a solo set too.

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1: Chad Tyson Offspring as we're back into things tonight here on the air and everywhere on iHeartRadio. 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Some Aerosmith.

0: I certainly was in the right.
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All right, Chad Tyson, get back into things tonight here on the air to everywhere on iHeartRadio. I got some Metallica coming up and Black Crowes as well. Def Leppard, it's another long set of Shut Up Rock started right now. Crank it up.

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2: 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Plus another shot of the Buzz Mother Trucking Giveaway with Foss Motors. 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

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Chad Tyson, if you hit the lottery, are you going to tell your family about it? You got a crazy story here about a guy who hit the lottery and has never told his family about it. It's pretty crazy. It's next.

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1: It's Stacy, and on the frontier, it's densely packed. Lots to get to. Treacherous. Running late February through early July. It's a ton of dates. Journey doing their final frontier tour 2026. It's a lot of dates.

0: Dan, how many of us have gone to work with no underwear on?
1: I'll go one.
0: We've all done
2: you didn't
0: except
2: see it. I closed my leg.
0: Except Kelly. You never gone freestyle?
3: No.
2: That's
3: never,
2: surprising.
3: No, I always have clean underwear ready.
0: Never rode bareback?
3: No. I think the only reason you would go is if you don't have any clean
0: You never freed laundry. Willie? Freed Willie the whale?
4: Or maybe you had a fun night before.
0: That didn't happen.
4: And the other one, your underwear's in a crime scene bag.
0: Hi. Wow.
2: I don't know about that.
0: Listen, you can go to work, but we got to keep these.
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1: Bush on tour now with Mammoth on a lot of these dates. The Land of Milk and Honey tour. I like a lot of the new Bush tunes, man. And of course, they're doing a bunch from 16 Stone.

0: Morning Buzz.
1: When I was in college, I painted, and a couple of other people I knew that were there, and they were always, you know, they always think we're drunk. And there it began. Yeah.
2: And then one day, we were doing an event, and there was a table full of painters. And half of them kind of got the joke,
1: yeah.
2: And half of them wanted to kill Scotty. And yeah. I'm like, you know he's kidding, right? I mean, you painters are in on it. It's yeah. a joke.
3: If, you know, you guys are always picking on painters. So this is my point, is if you show me four painters, I'll show you a fifth.
0: Greg in the Morning Buzz. 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
1: What we've got here is failure to communicate. 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
1: 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It's Stacey, and perhaps only in Brazil can it be this eclectic. But the 2026 Rock and Rio Festival, Brazil, September. You got Avenged Sevenfold, Bring Me the Horizon, Elton John, Mumford & Sons, and Foo Fighters.

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1: Which zodiac sign do you think is more open to threesomes?
2: I'm going Gemini.
1: You're going to go Gemini. Okay. Scotty, you're third on the list.
2: All right. Well, I'm in the game.
1: Somebody's getting a little too much attention. The other person's sitting there with themselves going, oh, man.
2: What's going to happen is everybody's going to leave me out.
1: Oh, yeah. That's it. Pretty much everybody. Wait, meaning the two of us.
2: Yes. The girls till I took my clothes off.
3: Why am I here?
0: 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Humans were not created to sit in silence. We were born to be loud. 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

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It's Stacy, and just want to take a second. Any moms listening, fellow moms with young ones at home, you've exhausted Toy Story 1 through 4, haven't you? Toy Story 5, the trailer's out. That's hitting theaters June 19th.

0: 100.3 WHEB. It's Stacey. Thanks for hanging out in the world of fascinating. Vanna White, she holds a world record of most frequent clapper in the year 2013. She says, they think I've clapped more than 3.9 million times.
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100.3 WHEB, the rock station. It's Stacy, and I've been preaching it like it's the gospel since they first planted the idea of Ted Lasso coming back. It is returning August 5th. You can watch the quick trailers. Ted Lasso going to be coaching girls

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1: Wait a minute, is the splash emoji like the bat signal? 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
1: So is it pre or post is what I'm saying. 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
3: Wow.
1: That's what I do. 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
3: That's what I heard.
1: Hi.
3: Damn it.
0: Greg in the Morning Buzz. 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

0: the Rock Station, 100.3 WHEB. It's Stacey, and did you love him with Rob Zombie? Do you love his solo stuff? Do you love him with Motley Crue? John 5, he was waxing poetic about how stoked he is for their upcoming tour with Motley Crue. Said they're going to be playing a lot of deep cuts. So lots of surprises for fans.
1: All right, class, tell me about your weekend. 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
0: 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It's Stacey. Thanks for hanging out. And a bunch of movies in theaters if you're going to go catch a flick. Michael, the Michael Jackson biopic. Good bit of mixed reaction for that one. Well done, I guess. People have criticism for the timeline of it all. Guy Ritchie, though, new movie In the Gray is finally in theaters. Horror movie called Obsession. And the sequels, Devil Wears Prada 2 and Mortal Kombat 2.

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0: slept wrong, got a little stiff neck going on.
1: Roku can give you some exercises.
2: I'll say you got some exercises for him.
3: We'll go to commercials and I'll show you.
1: Some stretches.
3: Hey, go over here and also go in.
0: Go in? Push your chin in?
3: Yep.
2: Oh, that's not good for my chin.
0: Yes, I don't know about that.
1: You know. Do you even have to use your hands, kids?
3: Yes, but they say that sometimes it's natural that when you go, okay, this is as far as I can go, your hand makes it go a little bit further.
0: Yeah.
2: I mean, he's working with a professional, so I trust him.
3: Yep.
1: Yeah, do these exercises. Put your chin to your...
0: Yeah, that's not going to happen. It's not going to happen.
3: Where'd you get that one from?
0: Yeah. Laura's turning her head and touching her chin on the edge of her shoulder, which, I mean, I don't have that.
1: Yeah, but that will help you stretch your neck.
0: I can do it, but I can't get it to where...
2: A little tight on the right side.
0: I can't get it to where you're getting.
1: Yeah, I'm tight, on my left. At the end of my workouts, when I do a...
0: I'm like a Boeing 747. Sorry, Laura. Yeah. Go ahead.
1: At the end of the workouts, when you do stretches, if you're doing upper body...
0: You know, Scotty, when you do stretches.
1: There's ways to stretch your neck, and that's one of them.
0: Yeah,
3: good stuff.
1: And then also your ear to your shoulder.
0: Okay, let's take it easy.
1: I'm trying to help him.
0: I know you are.
1: But and
0: you'll continue going through like 47 different exercises, you know? I'll just sit here and shake it back and forth and twist it and turn it. That's
1: you'll
0: all.
1: Feel better.
0: Loosen it up, you know? Sunrise, everybody. Did you get a chance to see it?
1: Yeah, a little purple.
0: Yep, a little purple in the sky. It's always good. I was here looking through the screen window, which hasn't been washed in about like 10 years. So it looked like it might be nice, you know? Welcome to Wednesday. Hello, I gotta say, it didn't feel as hot as I thought it was going to be yesterday. Am I wrong?
2: I mean, I thought it was sticky. I thought it was warm.
0: Yeah. I guess
1: my car said 96 when I went to pick up the kids, and I loved it.
0: I expected
1: it had a nice breeze, but then that storm rolled in, and
0: we didn't get the storm. I expected it to be like really unbearable, and it was okay. I mean, you know, didn't love it, but I didn't hate it.
1: It was two rounds of thunderstorms.
0: Yeah, thunderstorm hit Hampton Beach. You see that?
2: Oh,
0: what's going on down there?
1: But the fights or the thunder?
0: Or the police and the whatever was looked like National Guard down there. Yeah. You know, they cleared the beach.
3: You stay classy.
0: Because fights broke out because so many people. This is why, on a day like yesterday, the hottest day that we've had so far, I'm not going to a crowded beach.
2: No.
0: Find a spot that isn't crowded. You know, Kelly, you weren't part of that melee, were you?
4: I was not. I was doing my power walk at Newcastle Common. It was cool with a little rain.
0: I kept checking.
4: Chilly.
0: Yeah, I kept checking Jimmy Dunn's Instagram and stuff.
4: Is he okay?
3: I wanted to make sure he was safe.
0: He's doing some sort of live report.
1: As soon as I sent Jimmy, welcome to summer at Hampton.
0: Yeah, crazy. Anyway, I guess a bunch of fights broke out, and they just said, everybody out.
2: Go home.
1: Down in Rhode Island, too, at Narragansett Beach, there was stabbing. Because
4: you can't go to a beach without getting into a good fight.
0: Yeah, these days. Lake life looking pretty good. Yeah. Anyway. Welcome to Wednesday, halfway point to the Memorial Day weekend.
3: Happy birthday, Nora.
2: Happy birthday, Nora.
0: Happy birthday, Nora. Very nice. Very nice. What did you do yesterday, Scotty?
3: Yesterday, went home, had to do a little bit of, because we moved the door casing a little bit, so I touched up the paint around that. Did a few things in the garage, not a lot, and then napping off to band practice.
0: You're Johnny Home Repair.
3: It has begun.
0: You're in there getting it done.
3: Yes.
0: That's what you're doing.
3: Yep.
0: You know? I did a little bit of a pool work, kind of getting it ready. Everything all set.
3: Water's
0: getting clearer and clearer.
1: Yeah.
0: I was a pool boy yesterday.
2: Nice.
0: Yeah.
2: Val sit on the side and watch you.
0: Yes, she did.
2: Take that shirt off while you're pool boying.
0: Yeah. Yeah, that's what she wanted to see. That's what she wanted to see, me with my shirt off. She was drinking a Long Island iced tea, I think, on a chaise lounge.
1: Nice. Those are pretty tough.
0: Actually, she was creating flowers and gardens and things, so she had a bucket hat on and was doing her thing in the backyard, you know. But I did watch Saturday Night Live because I missed it, and I did see it, and then we watched a few episodes of Shrinking together. So, you know, Kelly, what'd you do?
4: For my power walk, and then I checked in on the Sox, and I had Pizza Hut for dinner. Thank you, Laura.
0: There you go. There you go. Laura, what about you?
1: It was busy just doing my Aldi day, Walmart day, trying to get everything ready for the long weekend for camping.
0: Mm-hmm.
1: And then it was no baseball last night, which was nice. So I read my book. Sat out in the sun reading my book.
0: Beautiful.
1: Yep.
0: Beautiful. Great way to end the day. Okay.
2: Well, Laura and I experienced something crazy yesterday. So I was just thinking about that all afternoon. I could barely go down for my nap because I couldn't stop thinking about it.
1: Wow.
2: Though it literally had me going all day. Did get a little nap and had a meeting, had dinner, went to bed. But
0: I knew sooner or later you guys would hook up. You know what I mean? I mean, I knew that.
2: It wasn't that.
0: Oh. Oh, okay. I'm sorry.
2: No.
0: I'm sorry. I guess I misunderstood.
1: We could have almost been attacked.
2: Yeah, I don't know what was happening. I have a lot of questions.
0: Okay. All right. We'll get to that.
1: We'll talk about it later. Yeah. Kate was like a couple hours later, I get a text from Kayla, and she's like, I'm still thinking about it.
2: I can't. I have so many questions.
0: Okay. All right. I'm very intrigued.
1: But we're here today. Yeah. So we were not attacked.
2: I wasn't sure for a second there.
0: Very intrigued. Douchebag day today. We got that 48805 plus mother truck and giveaway. I was thinking of doing Weird S Prices Right.
3: Oh, nice.
0: Today. We got some concert tickets we're going to give away. What's the Buzz and all that stuff. Five things you need to know. any other big things happening in the news? Not really, other than the National Guard invading the beach, which is kind of a surprise on May afternoon. Yeah.
2: There were a lot of people down there.
0: Yeah. Yeah, I don't want to be...
1: Aren't those kids supposed to be in school?
0: I don't want to be in a mass gathering like that. Friendly cities, spinoffs, woman had a baby in the most unlikely of places. actually had the baby in the actual place. Crazy. Put it this way, she was handcuffed. But anyway, a lot of stuff going on that we're going to cover for you. We start with the early buzz today. Sorry. You can text away 82945. 82945, which is my player for you. I don't know, Kelly. Depends on what we're feeling, you know? If you hit the right note, you text in, you get a good suggestion, we might roll it out for you.
4: If Critchy likes it.
0: You know?
3: Keep on rolling.
0: Well, it's not about me. It's about what I think everybody else will like, you know?
4: Good 11-minute song sometimes. Maybe not.
0: I don't know if we've ever played this 11-minute song.
3: Or we can try it today.
2: I was going to say, I bet we could.
3: We can try it today around 9.
4: What's the longest song we've ever played?
0: Alice's Restaurant used to get played on Thanksgiving, which I never was a big fan of. It's like 20 minutes long. But
1: and Vita.
0: Live versions of In the Evening is long. Cashmere is like 9 minutes, something like that. Yeah, so I don't know. 10 minutes maybe. You know, do you feel like we do?
1: Yeah, Indigata Davida is 17 minutes.
0: Oh. Yeah.
1: It was a long one.
3: Play that today.
0: Well, don't request that. Okay, because we don't have that kind of time. But you get to it, we just might play it next.
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1: Good morning. It's 6:03, breezy and hot with a mix of sun and clouds, a thunderstorm in spots this afternoon, high of 92. Several people were arrested following fights on Ocean Boulevard in Hampton yesterday. Police with the full tactical gear were called in to break up those brawls yesterday after large crowds had gathered at the beach to try and beat the heat. The police activity happened between C and D streets. A downpour forced a lot of folks under awnings, and law enforcement later declared an unlawful assembly. Some injuries were reported, none of them serious. President Trump's telling lawmakers at the White House congressional picnic that he hopes to end the conflict with Iran very quickly. He said that action would come fast and predicted oil prices would fall as a result, while insisting the administration was close to resolving the war and preventing Iran from obtaining a nuclear weapon. His remarks come just hours after the Senate advanced a war powers resolution. Ed Gallarine's the winner in a closely watched Republican primary in Kentucky's 4th Congressional District. The Trump-backed former Navy SEAL defeated incumbent Congressman Thomas Massie by nearly 10 percentage points. Massie was the latest politician targeted by President Trump for speaking out against him on some issues, particularly when it came to full disclosure of the Epstein files. The widow of an Exeter police officer killed in a wrong-way crash is filing a lawsuit. That legal action says the House of Blues Boston and Live Nation are responsible for over-serving alcohol to 40-year-old Kioma Duarte. Duarte was traveling on Interstate 95 in Newbury, Massachusetts back in 2024 when his car collided with the vehicle driven by Jeremy Cole, who was heading home after his shift at Endicott College. The lawsuit is seeking $50 million in damages, and Duarte is currently awaiting trial. Morning Buzz Sports. Sox over the Royals last night, 7-1 in Kansas City. Jarren Durant with a big three-run home run. Knicks overcome a 22-point deficit with less than 8 minutes left to come back and beat the Cavs in Game 1 of the Eastern Conference Finals last night, 115-104. I'm Kelly Brown, Morning Buzz News.
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4: 93 southbound, we have traffic from Route 114 down to Route 133. After that, you're off the brakes. Looking pretty good down into Boston. No problems on the Everett Turnpike through the Bedford Tolls down to Route 3. Route 3 moving pretty well right now. No major problems to report. Oh, 93 southbound. Now we have a disabled vehicle blocking the center lane at 128. Use caution there. Traffic starting to build after that. No problems on 495. 95 looking good. Route 1, no issues there. That's the latest from the Morning Buzz Traffic Desk.
1: Breezy and hot with a mix of sun and clouds. Thunderstorm or two this afternoon, high of 92. Kelly Brown, Morning Buzz.
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0: getting warmed up over here.
1: How's that neck?
0: No, I'm good. I'm good. The whole goal last... Huh? Oh, yeah, you're moving. You're moving your whole body, though. You know? The whole goal last night was lost. My plans were thrown out the window. The plan was...
1: to stay inside in the AC.
0: No, it was fine. I was doing stuff in the yard and stuff like that. But the plan was get in, do what I needed to do, and go to bed, in bed, 8:30, which is ungodly early.
2: Not going to happen.
0: Really?
2: Yeah.
1: That's my goal on nights where, like, so baseball season, I didn't get home till 9 o'clock on Monday night.
0: Mm-hmm.
1: I know I have a game tonight to watch, so I won't be home till 9. But
0: yeah.
1: On, like, last night, I was laying in bed reading at 8:30.
0: Mm-hmm. I wish. That was the goal.
2: Doesn't that feel a little weird right now? I'm not complaining.
1: Because
2: it's daylight. Because
1: it's
2: still kind of
0: light out. Yeah, but we got the blinds now, right? Yeah. The kind that block out all the light, which is great. And I don't know why we didn't do it decades ago, but when it's time for me to go to bed, I'm falling asleep. I don't care if it's daylight. Doesn't matter. Anyway, 10 o'clock is when I got in bed.
1: That's way too late.
2: What is that all about?
0: I was doing stuff.
1: Like what?
0: Stuff.
1: Editing photos.
0: I had a lot of pictures to go through from the weekend.
1: Yeah, but still, you.
0: But I'm excited to do it. You know what I mean? Like, it's not a pain in the ass. I don't hate it. It's part of the process, and I love it. And I thought I was done, and then I realized, holy crap, I got 400 more. So yeah.
1: So you stayed up. That's what you were doing.
0: 10 o'clock. The house was like, shouldn't you be in bed? I'm like, yeah, but I'm working. She goes, I can see what you're doing. It's not work. I'm like. Okay.
1: That's your part-time job.
0: Busted. Not a job. It's something I love to do. So anyway, yeah, so I didn't get the full 7 that I was hoping for. So anyway, it's my struggle. It's my everyday struggle. Try to be in bed by 8:30, you know?
2: And then I think you're setting it, you shoot a shot for like 9.
0: No, I shoot for 8:30, and if it's 9, I feel like I did it. You know what I mean?
1: 6 hours and 7 minutes last night.
0: You
1: that
0: play
1: was good.
0: All of these mental tricks when it comes either to going to bed, going to sleep, or at what time you wake up and how you get into the morning. A lot of mental trickery going on, you know? Kayla feels me.
3: I feel you, G.
0: I know, I hear you.
3: I feel you.
0: She feels me well.
3: Mental tricks.
0: Too, by the way.
3: Hey.
0: Yeah. Well, I mean, you know what I'm saying.
3: You want the customer to be happy.
0: You always do. You know? You gotta treat it like it's a customer service, Kelly.
2: That's right.
0: You know? Customer always leaves happy. Well, welcome everybody to Wednesday. And got Who's the Douchebag coming up a little bit later. Got some tickets we're going to give away and stuff like that. But we also take some time early in the morning to inform the public. Because that's what we're granted a license from the Federal Communications Commission to do. Is to serve the public. And we got to make sure we do that lest they send in the thugs to take us down. You know what I mean? To somehow so we get canceled because whatever. Because that's what the FCC does now, you know? It's weaponized. but we do 5 things you need to know just for you.
4: 5, 4, 3, 2. Countdown sequence 1. 5 things you need to know.
0: 5 things is brought to you by our friends at New Hampshire's very, very own Rap City Sandwich Company. 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And Scott McMullen has the first of 5 things that you might be needing to know.
5: A new study of more than 5,000 drivers found that 81% of them do not like driving at night, especially on unfamiliar roads.
1: Hate it.
3: Yeah, and then throw in rain. Ugh.
1: Yep.
0: There's that part of the rain, like when it first starts, where all of a sudden some of the lines that are painted on the road just kind of disappear.
1: Yeah.
0: Yep. And we've said it many times through the years. Why that is not high reflective paint that they put on the road.
1: There's this place in Massachusetts that
0: ridiculous.
1: I actually don't mind driving at night because what is on the roads is so bright and blind, and they put it, they put those things. But they indent it in the road.
0: Yeah.
1: So they don't go away when people plow and stuff in the winter.
0: Yeah,
1: they're awesome.
0: I don't know why everybody doesn't do
5: it. And the best part of this article, 15,400 people go missing every year during a road trip.
1: What? Wait, that was a drastic turn. What?
5: This is talking.
1: People don't like driving at night now.
5: One of the most unsettling details from the study claimed that 15,400 people go missing every year during road trips.
3: He says the best part is 15,000 people go missing.
5: So adding to the fear that many drivers already feel when traveling through unfamiliar areas late at night.
0: So we're talking about not wanting to drive at night to 15,000 people going, you know, missing. Disappearing missing for road trips. The next step is going to be, half of those were in white vans.
3: Yeah.
0: You know what I mean? That's where that goes. What are you looking at?
2: The white van. White van. White van. White van. It is right there.
0: So, I don't mind driving at night.
2: I don't mind driving
0: even
2: at night.
0: Even on roads, you gotta slow down. But there are times, man, when I don't know, it's a specific point in a rainfall where it seems to be more difficult to see the road, and then it gets a little nerve wracking, you know? A little bit nerve-wracking. So,
5: drive safely.
0: You ever drive down a road that you've never driven down before, and you're driving, and all of a sudden, does this road drop off into a chasm? Like, you can't, it goes down a hill sharp, and you're thinking, am I driving off a cliff here? You ever do that? No? Just me?
3: Yeah, okay. I try and avoid those potential situations.
2: Well, Amy, what I will do is go, we'll name the horror movie this reminds us of.
0: Oh, nice.
2: Oh, yeah.
0: Yeah.
2: This is
0: okay, we're going to get you on some of those logging roads way up in northern Maine.
3: I'm good. I've been on it. I'm all set.
0: Okay. You've done the logging road thing?
3: I have. Yeah, it was the golden something,
0: The golden road.
3: Yes.
0: Nice. Yep. Excellent.
2: The golden shower.
0: Beautiful. Excellent.
3: No, not done that.
0: All right.
2: Young.
0: Well, a lot of people pay extra for it. I'm just saying. Kay, what do you got? Five things.
3: Well, I noticed the other day, did you notice the Spotify icon changed?
0: Yeah, it did. Kay. I don't like it.
3: I hate it. I hate it. They're switching it back.
0: Right? Oh,
3: they are going to switch it back. They came out with a post and said, we know glitter isn't for everyone.
0: Yeah.
3: But it just looks, the app itself just looks
0: dumb. like a monster. Like it's some
3: it's
0: sort of video
3: to be
0: game.
3: A disco ball.
0: Oh my God.
3: That's what it's supposed to be.
0: Okay. I don't like it.
3: That's not my five things, but it leads into this. I don't like change, really. And that one threw me. Google is doing it now. They are changing their search box for the first time in 25 years. I just looked at it. It doesn't look super different, but there are a bunch of different features on it. Not surprisingly, a lot of those have to do with AI. The box is bigger. It's more interactive. You can ask longer questions. You can upload photos and videos. There's a microphone that you can ask, like verbally, ask them questions. If you use AI mode, you can get like a chat bot to use also to go back and forth for follow-up questions on your initial search. But it's not a force. For some of the regular questions, it's still going to be the same. You don't have to use all the features, but it is interesting.
0: It looks very much the same. Mine's just a black screen with the word Google on it.
3: Yeah, so I don't know.
0: And then the open box, and it says Google search. And
1: I'm on Google right now.
0: Lucky.
1: It doesn't look different.
3: So there's a plus sign on the left. There's a microphone to the on
0: I
3: the
0: see
3: right.
0: That. Yep.
3: Those are all the new features. Mm-hmm. So it doesn't look super different, but there are different things that you can do with it.
5: Interesting.
0: Do you ever click on I'm feeling lucky?
3: I was just going to say I don't understand what that is. Then if you hover on it, it changes. I'm feeling hungry.
1: I'm feeling adventurous. Yeah.
0: All right. I
1: click it always
0: curious.
1: Changes.
3: But what does that mean?
1: I'm feeling doodly.
0: I clicked on I'm curious, and it has animal sounds.
2: What?
0: Yeah, that's a cow. Anybody know what that is? Obviously, you're not curious enough. That's a zebra. It's a zebra.
3: I think that's a wolf.
0: A wolf.
3: It sounds cute.
0: Cat. Yeah. A Scotty masturbating. Yep. Anyway, it's cool. Everybody does it. Don't worry about it. Oh. Also sounds a lot like a butterfly, in case you're wondering. Scotty makes a butterfly noise when he self-pleasures, or he's like, as he says, starts the lawnmower.
3: Yeah.
0: Maybe TMI. Too much information. Yeah, I guess it just takes you to different places.
3: Yeah, you know, it gives you more features.
0: I've never clicked that before. But, all right. There you go. Don't forget, everybody, it's Kayla's Trivia Day.
3: Yes.
0: Morningbuzz.com. Ooh. You can go to the Plus Facebook page.
3: It's always tough.
0: It's just a simple trivia question. It's multiple choice, even. And the more you get right, the more you can win prizes. So I got that for you.
3: Oh, it's free. This one's easy.
0: And it's free. It's absolutely free. Okay? The only thing that involves a payment, if you want to subscribe, is the Buzz Plus, which you get to watch the entire show commercial free. on video. It's the only thing. Everything else is free. Podcasts, everything else still free. Okay? So, just so you know.
3: But you can get early access to stuff.
0: You can subscribe. Get early access. Luau tickets are going to go on sale. We'll have more information about that. You can get early access to tickets, things like that, for like 33 cents a day. So, you know. But all the podcasts, you can listen to the whole show, segments of the show, for free. So, that has not changed. So, let's settle now. I got it. Somebody's like, you got to pay for it. I'm like, no, you don't. You don't. You don't.
3: You just have the option.
0: I get it. It's simmer. A lot of places and a lot of things, but
2: simmer down.
0: Yeah, that's all. Mm-hmm. All good. You don't want to pay. That's fine. Kelly, what do you got?
6: The Double D. Well, I guess we can't call them the Double D. They're just Dunkin'. Dunkin's giving away 1 million coffees.
0: So what you're saying is it's just the D.
6: Is okay. I guess it's just the D.
0: Sometimes that's all you need.
6: A representative for Dunkin' confirmed to Savor Nation that customers can redeem their free coffee by using the coupon code COFFEEISFREE in the Dunkin' app today. According to the spokesperson, once the code is entered, Dunkin' Rewards members will receive a virtual certificate redeemable for one hot or iced coffee. And the certificate is valid for the next 7 days. So you don't have to get it today, but you've got to do the code today, I think. Right. Customers can add the promotion to their in-app order or scan their app in-store to redeem the coffee with no other purchase necessary.
0: Okay. Good stuff. Free coffee sounds good. I'll take that. Take that. Laura, what do you got?
1: Well, Snickers fans, and I know I have some in this room.
6: Absolutely. I love Snickers.
1: Yeah, well, there's a new Snickers out there. It unveils a first-of-its-kind new treat that fans say they need on their shopping list. You guys have any guesses on what the limited edition Snickers is going to be like?
2: Peanut butter.
7: Yeah, peanut butter.
1: Peanut butter. I think they've already come out with that one, haven't they?
7: I don't know.
1: Okay. Anybody?
0: Oreo.
1: Oh. No. Nope.
2: Coconut.
1: It's whipped cream. Okay. Yeah. So limited edition classic cream Snickers whipped cream debuts in markets. It's already been found. But it has the perfect balance of rich nougat, smooth chocolate, salty caramel, crunchy peanuts, and now has a little bit of a cream flavor. Yeah. Perfect treat for your ice cream sundaes, milkshakes, and other treats. But the new classic cream Snickers makes it even better. Yeah,
3: I do love whipped cream.
1: Yeah, I love whipped cream. Yeah.
0: I'm not. Yeah, I'm all set.
3: Had some last night.
1: Oh, sometimes you just put whipped cream, sprinkle on some walnuts. It's like the best dessert. There's like barely anything in whipped cream.
0: I'm not against whipped cream. It's certainly delicious. The 50 different Snickers isn't doing anything for me. It's not like I eat them all the time. The original is great. I don't want variations of it. But yeah, some people may be into it. That's good for you. Good for you. Good for you.
1: Yeah, okay. Snickers whipped cream.
0: Mm. Orange sherbet Snickers.
1: Yeah.
0: Marshmallow Snickers.
2: Yeah.
0: Raspberry Snickers.
2: Yeah.
6: Peanut butter.
1: But that one, I think, came out, and I think people enjoyed it. It's in that, like, yellow...
0: Yeah, go ahead. Get after it. Yeah.
1: Yellow covering.
0: Pringles is coming out with a Miller Lite flavor again, I guess. I mean, you know, okay.
1: Pringles has like a billion flavors.
0: I know.
1: I don't like
6: so
1: Pringles.
6: So they're going to find some flavor in Miller Lite?
0: They found a way, I guess. They found a way. Okay, mine is different. Mine is something that we have talked about. It's a saying that I have said everybody should do. And what is that, Scott? What is it that I say everybody should do?
2: Take a moment and just take in the scenery. Take a picture.
0: You're close.
2: Take a moment.
0: You're close.
2: Outside. Snap a picture.
0: No, there's something I've said to you.
2: Pee outside.
0: I have said that.
2: Yeah. Look down a coworker's shirt.
0: No. Nope.
3: You've said that before, too.
2: You've said that, too.
3: No,
2: yeah.
3: I remember that.
0: No, it does deal. You have to be outside to do it. I've told you on occasion... Get outside and...
3: Touch grass.
0: Touch grass. Kayla Windsor, winner. Touch grass. And you think that I'm just saying that because I like doing that kind of thing.
1: I love being barefoot outside.
0: I want everybody to do it. However, regularly spending time in nature leads to higher levels of life satisfaction, says new research. I didn't need research. I didn't need a team to study it. It's just common sense. Largest study of its kind involves 50,000 people from 58 countries. Shows contact with nature helps people develop more positive body image. Okay?
2: My body.
0: having a higher self-compassion, having that higher self-compassion promotes greater body appreciation and life satisfaction. That's all I'm saying. Get outside. Touch grass. Watch the morning sun or nighttime sky. I mean, you know, whatever. Don't worry about ticks, Scotty. You don't have to worry about ticks. It shouldn't prevent you from going outside because you're afraid of a tick.
1: Well, I will say.
0: Here we go.
1: A couple days ago, my friend on Facebook, she writes, oh, I've had such a bad earache. She goes to urgent care. They send her to the hospital. A tick was in her ear.
0: So much for my touching grass.
1: I gotta show you the picture. Yeah. The tick even took some skin out when they removed it from her ear. She felt like she had an earache.
2: I wonder if you can feel that thing, like, well, she slowly felt,
1: she said,
2: working its way to your brain.
1: She said she felt like she had an ear infection or something. And then, so she went to the urgent care after a few days of having a horrible earache. Mm-hmm. And then they were like, oh, you got a bug in your ear. But at that point, they didn't know what. So they sent her to a hospital. And
2: you know what? Doesn't happen inside.
0: When you get up this morning, did you say, I'm going to take a whiz all over Greg's five things you need to know?
1: No, but I just, know. It just reminded me of Bobby. Because
0: sprayed it everywhere. Yeah. Shows that spending time in the natural world, like taking a walk in the country or forest bathing, can improve well-being. New study digs deeper into finding out why the contact with nature is linked with higher self-compassion, which promotes greater body appreciation and satisfaction in life. Yes, and then occasionally you get a tick.
1: It was still alive when they removed it. Look at this thing.
0: Okay.
2: Look at what it's got.
1: It's half her skin.
0: I've seen ticks. I dug them out. I probably have Lyme disease for the love of God.
2: Look what it's got in her talons. It could be part of her brain.
1: Okay.
0: I get it. Okay, well, anyway. Shoot that in the foot. Okay. And moving on.
1: Isn't that crazy?
2: Yeah, it's still crazy.
1: I'm still going outside. It's not going to stop.
2: It would not let go.
0: No,
1: I'm still going to go outside. I'll get you.
2: He still has.
0: Yeah. Anyway,
2: his paws on her thoughts.
1: He's still alive.
2: Her thoughts are outside, laying on that napkin.
0: Stay inside.
2: Yes.
0: Protect yourselves.
2: Yes.
0: Wrap yourself in bubble.
2: Yes.
0: Don't ever see the sun.
2: Amen.
0: And don't ever touch the grass.
2: Don't ever touch the grass.
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17: Here's what's up with Kelly.
18: Let's get another win. Knicks with a big comeback. Sports coming up in just a minute. Several people arrested following fights on Ocean Boulevard in Hampton. Police with tactical gear were called in to break up those brawls yesterday. Large crowds gathered at the beach to try to beat the heat. A downpour forced a lot of folks under awnings, and law enforcement later declared an unlawful assembly. Some injuries reported, none were serious. President Trump told lawmakers Tuesday he'd like to end the conflict with Iran very quickly. Trump added that action would come fast and predicted oil prices would fall as a result, while insisting the administration was close to resolving the war and preventing Iran from obtaining a nuclear weapon. Meta employees across North America are working from home today as the company begins another major round of layoffs. The social media giant is expected to cut roughly 10% of its workforce as it continues shifting more of its operations toward artificial intelligence. Actor Noah Wyle heading back to Capitol Hill this week, this time as a healthcare advocate instead of playing a doctor on TV. The Pitt star will join lawmakers and hundreds of healthcare workers at a rally supporting several bipartisan healthcare bills aimed at addressing staffing shortages and improving patient care. One proposal, called the Healthcare is Human Act, would offer tax credits to medical professionals working in underserved areas. Breezy, hot today, high of 92, couple of storms possible this afternoon. It is Morning Buzz Sports Time. Hey! Sox make it 2-for-2 in Kansas City. They beat the Royals last night, 7-1. Jaron Duran led the way at the plate, going 2-for-3 with a 3-run home run and 2 walks. Wilson Contreras also drove in 3. Connelly early goes up against Michael Wacha as the Sox and Royals wrap up that series tonight. Big comeback by the Knicks. They were down 22 points with less than 8 minutes left. Storm back, needed a bucket at the end to send it to overtime.
19: Back to a 2-point lead, 26 seconds remaining.
20: Don't want to give up a 3.
19: Brunson with Harden on him. Brunson on the drive, the floater, bank shot. It's good. Tie game again with 19.
18: Mike Breen with the call, ESPN. Knicks would really take control in overtime, going on a 9-2 run to start things and never looking back to win 115-104. Jalen Brunson finishing with 38 points Wednesday. Brings game 2 of the Western Conference Finals tonight as the Thunder try to even up their series with the Spurs. Mavericks, they're looking for a new head coach. Dallas moving on from Jason Kidd after 5 seasons and what the team described as a mutual parting of the ways. So Cooper Flagg will be getting a new coach. Stanley Cup playoffs continue tonight. Avalanche and Vegas Golden Knights game 1 of the Western Conference Finals in Denver. For Morning Buzz Sports, I'm Kelly Brown.
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0: traffic. 93 southbound, you're slow from Pelham Street to Route 110, 495 to Montvale Ave, and then from Roosevelt Circle, Fellsway to the Zakim Bridge. Also watch for a crash in the breakdown lane at Mystic Ave, exit 21. Route 3, stop and go from 495 to Treble Cove Road. Route 1 southbound, slow from 95 to the Jug Handle Lights, and then from Main Street to Route 99. 95 southbound, heavy pockets of delays between Route 1 and Washington Street, and then slow through Burlington down to Trapello Road. No problems on 495. That's the latest from the Morning Buzz Traffic Desk.
18: Hot today, breezy, mix of sun and clouds. Thunderstorm Ward 2 this afternoon. High of 92.
1: I hate to do this so early in the morning.
20: I'm sorry. So sorry.
1: But I think Kelly has something he wants to tell you.
23: It's a day off on the Dunkin' free coffee thing.
0: Since yesterday, people were sending it to me.
23: Yeah. So, but you still have all week to cash that in if you did it yesterday.
0: But you had to do it yesterday to get it.
23: Right.
1: Yeah.
23: Right.
1: So you promoted, something that was a day late. Yeah. Okay. Just checking. Yeah. You're recapping. All right, there you go. Thank you.
23: There you go.
1: Thank you for the five minutes.
23: Wait. I'm sorry.
1: There it is. Thank you very much. All right.
23: Thank you, Kelly.
1: Roadkill just shakes his head.
24: It happens.
1: Yeah, we all make mistakes.
24: When you don't read stuff?
1: Yeah. That's why reading is good.
23: I was on yesterday's date. And
1: there you go. All right, well, anyway. 6:37. We're going to get somebody in on the Mother Trucking giveaway. Actually, more than one, actually, with our friends at Foss Motors. Thank you very much. That's going to be happening soon. Also, we have Weird Stuff Prices Right. We'll do a round of that. That's all coming up.
25: All right. Here we go. We'll be right back. This is Greg in the Morning Buzz.
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2: Okay. Wednesday. Move that over there. Okay, good. Thank you. So I'm collecting weird things, which we will play a game of The Price is Right with. Some of them are really weird, okay? Some of them you're going to go, I didn't even know that existed, right? But we're going to have that for you. Just a little bit. Also, who's the douchebag? Okay, I don't know. I mean, I saw it on the news, but I don't know what happened. All I saw was all of the images and, you know, pictures of a huge police presence in riot gear down on Hampton Beach. And you know what sucks? That hurts the beach. You know what I mean? For all the people there to have businesses and stuff like that, just the images of that sucks, you know, because... that's in their mind now, you know? And I the beach was packed. Like, what you're going to expect on the first 94-degree day? If you live on the shores of Lake Champlain, you know that people are going to be out by the lake. Winnipesaukee, same thing. Atlantic Ocean, same thing, right? I'm not going to a really, really crowded place. I'll find a less crowded place, like my living room. You know what I mean?
3: Found my backyard.
2: But yeah, apparently some fights broke out, and then they cleared the beach, you know?
4: Hampton Police Chief Alex Reno says, when we see large groups come together and start to congregate, all it takes is people drinking too much and one wrong thing to be said, and then you get fights.
2: Yeah, it's true. It's true. It just sucks because it hurts the beach.
5: Yes.
2: It just seems like what?
5: So fast. First real nice day.
2: Yeah.
5: Yeah.
2: You know, and people felt it last year. And, you know, the Chamber of Commerce worries about. It's like any town having bad press associated with what makes them popular hurts the economy of the town and the place, you know. So it's unfortunate that happened yesterday.
3: Yeah, in Rhode Island, too.
2: There was Narragansett, right? Narragansett Beach. Yeah. And I don't think anybody was injured in Hampton. Along the lines of good weather, I would like to give you a short fashion-related pop quiz.
6: Pop quiz!
2: I mean...
6: Wow!
2: It's not like Kayla's trivia quiz, which you can play on the Buzz Facebook page or the Instagram page. That's simple. Multiple choice, you know. This one is open-ended. Women are begging men to stop... wearing blank. Women are apparently, this is a viral thing, okay? It started from the Bible of American media, TikTok, where we get all of our information and news. Now, everything in this society apparently is driven from some loon who created, you know, let's walk up a bunch of milk crates until they tip over on TikTok. But this one was a simple plea that caught fire. Okay, not
4: baseball
2: literally.
4: Hats.
2: Not really, really. Yeah, women are begging men to stop wearing blank. Baseball hats is a great answer, Kelly, but not the one.
5: Sandals.
2: Good answer, not the one.
3: Is it the jorts? They're back.
2: I haven't seen any jorts, but it's early in the season.
3: Oh, well, both my boys, they spent hundreds of dollars on jorts, and I just shook my head. Yep. My nephews, they're back in.
2: Okay.
3: The long, big jean shorts.
2: I believe you. Kayla?
7: I missed the original question. I'm sorry.
2: Women are begging men to stop wearing blank.
7: Did somebody say socks with sandals?
2: Nobody did say that.
7: Socks with sandals.
2: Good answer. Not the one.
3: That's back in style, too.
2: Scotty was the closest. You are also very close. The answer is flip-flops.
7: The old
2: thong. I don't want them wearing flip-flops. Flip-flops, you know, the only thing about flip-flops is the flapping. Flap, flap, flap, flap, flap. I can't stand it. Drives me nuts.
3: I have flat feet. I can wear my Birkenstocks because there's an arch in there, but I can't wear those.
4: These are Reefs. These aren't flip-flops. the next level up.
2: It's
4: like the Cadillac of flip-flops.
2: So you are, what makes them a flip-flop? The thing that goes between the toes?
5: Between the toes.
2: Yeah, that's a flip-flop.
4: It's a reef.
3: That's a flip-flop.
2: Those Cadillac. Are the ones. I have a similar type
3: those
2: of
3: those are flip-flops.
2: Style.
3: I like slides.
4: No, you don't have, if it ain't reef, you don't have a similar style. It's not a reef.
3: Kelly, that's a flip-flop.
4: Good luck with your Kmart reefs or whatever they are. They're not mine.
2: I didn't say they were yours. I said that I have similar shoes.
4: I'll judge that when you bring them in.
7: Those reefs are serious, though. We used to sell them at DSG.
4: Yeah.
7: People were serious about the reefs. They got bottle openers. They got flasks in the bottom.
2: Yep.
7: Like,
2: yeah,
7: there's
2: what I
7: a
2: need.
7: Lot going on.
2: I'm that hard up.
4: But
2: I need a freaking bottle opener in my shoe.
4: But they last. They're,
2: Christ.
7: They are good quality.
4: Yeah. Excellent quality.
7: They are expensive.
2: Mm-hmm.
5: Now, see, now that surprises me. Not that they're expensive, that Kelly bought them. Because he is a person who can be a little on the finicky side. What made you, are you such a fan, Kelly?
2: Finicky and frugal.
5: Frugal, excuse me.
4: For my 40th birthday party, my cousin Matt got me a pair of reefs. I've never looked back since. I'm like, wow, I'm digging these. And I think they look decent.
2: I'm not knocking the reefs. I just find it funny that you belittle everything that isn't a reef. That's interesting.
4: Oh, no, not everything. There's probably some other quality ones out there.
7: Not many.
2: Probably not the ones that I got. Apparently, I got mine at the flea market.
4: I'll have
2: probably used, something like that. I don't know if I have reefs or not. Anyway, flip-flops. I don't mind flip-flops. Can't run in them, though. God forbid an emergency breaks out, because you ain't running in flip-flops.
3: And if it rains, you're slipping all over the place.
2: And God forbid the front of that flip-flop catches the edge of the stair when you're going up. Oh, my God.
4: But if it rains, they dry out quick. It's not like sneakers where you're, like, damp all day. The reefs will just dry right
3: out. Just...
2: women don't like them. The worst is the jeans flip-flop combo, some women said. The toe hair. Can't even look at it.
4: Well, you don't wear long jeans with them.
2: What, do you got a bush on your toes?
5: That's
2: private. You got hairy toes? Do you have hairy toes?
5: No.
7: A lot of people have hairy toes, no?
2: Hairy is... I've never seen a hairy toe.
3: What? I feel like, there's a lot of hairy toes.
2: A lot of people have hair on their toes. That's normal. But I've never seen, hairy, whoa, that's a bush on that thing. Look at that bushel right there. I haven't seen that. Sandals are fine, but flip-flops are over the line. One woman said, my husband has orthopedic flip-flops. Another person said, this is horrendous. Another joke, good luck with your divorce.
5: Oh.
2: He's got orthopedic flip-flops. I didn't even know that was a thing.
4: What would they rather have men wear in the summer?
2: I don't know. The video where the woman that started it all has been seen 28 million times has been viewed on TikTok. One person points out the people may not all agree. They're pouting. I don't think the video went viral because people agreed with her. It went viral because people were laughing at her, how clownish she's acting. Yeah, I'm sure that's probably true. I did not watch the video. I'm going by the news reports.
3: As long as your feet are clean.
2: Quote unquote news reports, okay?
5: Yeah.
2: That reported on it. So, anyway.
4: I will say, you got to bring the reefs. I bring them into the shower with me once every 10 days. Because they will, if you wear bare feet, it's going to smell eventually. You got to wash them regular basis. I'd say every 10 days. I take my little scrubber.
5: Take my little scrubby.
4: Yep.
7: This man has just done a promo for Reef like he's never done a promo for anything else before.
5: Well, it's a passion. Mm-hmm.
2: Yeah.
5: It's passion.
7: How do we get this man an endorsement?
2: I'm not doing squat for him. He can do it himself. Kiss my rear end. Everybody's working for it. You want to go out and get it. I don't mind if you do it. But if you want to do it, go get it.
4: All right.
7: Now that you've got a social media presence, you could be an influencer. Hashtag ads. Make sure it's above the fold.
3: Has he put up anything?
5: I think just last week he added post number two.
4: Well, yeah, Sean helped me out.
3: Wait, you put up another post?
5: Yeah, you didn't see it?
7: Yeah, of somebody else.
3: Oh.
5: Yeah.
4: It wasn't me.
3: Oh.
5: Another man in his life.
3: Oh, boy. Let's go look. I tagged you in a post last week.
2: Some people...
3: did you see that yet?
4: I haven't checked since...
2: He doesn't know how to do it.
3: I tagged you with a shepherd's pie.
2: He's never going to post anything. He has everybody do everything like he does for him in the rest of his life. He waits for somebody. And I just want you to know, I'm hearing from some people who are like, it's really getting pathetic. And I'm like, oh, no, it's just Kelly. It's just Kelly.
3: A picture of Sean.
2: Oh. Yeah.
3: And then your video. That's all you have up there.
2: Anyway, that's all he's ever going to have up there.
7: You should promote the free coffee.
2: I like the reefs. I'll bring in mine.
4: Okay.
2: Although I don't think they're reefs.
7: I have
2: and you can reefs. Denigrate me and my choice of sandals.
5: The queefs.
2: Okay. There it is. Right there. Thank you very much.
5: Got them on sale.
2: Thank you. Yeah.
4: They make a funny noise when I walk.
2: Oh, boy. It's just air.
8: We'll be right back. We might need you as an alibi. What? Nothing.
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1: 657, another hot day, high of 92. Possible thunderstorms this afternoon. President Trump says he hopes to end the conflict with Iran very quickly. Speaking at the congressional picnic, he said Iran was eager for a deal and argued the situation should have happened for 47 years. Ab Galarin is the winner in a closely watched Republican primary in Kentucky's 4th congressional district. The Trump-backed former Navy SEAL defeated incumbent Congressman Thomas Massie by nearly 10 percentage points.
2: It was a David versus Goliath. I was the underdog. I want to thank the president. I want to thank the conservative Republicans from this district and my supporters and team, because it sends a message that we, the people, are going to stand up.
1: The defeated Massie was the latest politician targeted by President Trump for speaking out against him on some issues, particularly when it came to full disclosure of the Epstein files. Several people were arrested following fights on Ocean Boulevard in Hampton. Police with full tactical gear were called in to break up those brawls yesterday after large crowds gathered at the beach to try to beat the heat. A downpour forced a lot of folks under some awnings, and law enforcement later declared an unlawful assembly. Some injuries were reported, but none of them were serious. Vermont's Peter Welch is calling for one of President Trump's top officials to step down. Senator Welch said yesterday that Acting Attorney General Todd Blanche should resign immediately. Welch is upset that Blanche agreed to bar the IRS from pursuing claims or audits against Trump or his family as part of a legal settlement. Welch accuses Blanche of giving Trump a get-out-of-jail-free card. Welch adds, this is corruption through and through. A Massachusetts McDonald's manager is facing charges in connection with licking and spitting on a customer's French fries. The investigation began with a review of the video of the incident in Southbridge, which was posted to Facebook after originally being on Snapchat. The police report notes that Kaylee Santos put the fries in her mouth before serving them to a customer in April. Both the customer and the restaurant owner told police they wanted to pursue criminal charges. What the story doesn't say, I read the article, was that it was her former girlfriend who came up to the drive-thru window. She saw her come up and then videoed herself licking and eating some of her french fries and putting them back into her container.
3: And she was a manager.
1: Yes. And then she
3: 22 years old.
1: Yeah.
3: Yeah.
1: Santos has been charged with distributing food with a harmful substance. Is scheduled for arraignment in June. Morning Buzz Sports. Sox over the Royals 7-1. Knicks overcome a 22-point deficit to beat the Cavs in overtime last night in Game 1 of the Eastern Conference Finals, 115-104. I'm Kelly Brown, Morning Buzz News.
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5: Traffic. 93 southbound, pockets of delays starting at Daskam Road, and then your heavier traffic starts 133 to Montville Ave, and then Commerce Way. We have a disabled vehicle being cleared, and you're slow right on down to the Zakim Bridge. The crash at Mystic Ave is still being cleared too. Route 1 southbound on the brakes, 95 to the Jug Handle Light, and between Walnut Street and Route 99. 495 or Route 3 slow from 495 to Treble Cove Road. 495 slow as you approach 93. 95 southbound traffic starts at Route 1. That's the latest from the Morning Buzz Traffic Desk.
1: Another hot one today. High of 92. Mix of sun and clouds. A thunderstorm or two possible.
3: Question for you. Remove yourself from your current family situation. Like put yourself in, you know,
6: In another
3: situation that isn't yours, whatever it may be. Okay. You win the lottery, millions of dollars.
5: Mm-hmm.
3: And maybe, I don't know what the story is in this. Maybe the person doesn't get along with their family, because I know you all do. So.

0: you know, you win millions of dollars.
1: Okay.
0: How long do you think you could go without telling anyone? Like you would, you wouldn't even say a word to your family that you won multiple millions of dollars. Could you do it if, like you said, maybe there's some family tension there? Could you keep that secret?
2: Oh, you're saying there's definitely family tension.
0: I don't know. I can't think of another reason why somebody wouldn't tell.
3: I would tell all
0: their family.
3: Of them. Yeah,
2: I would tell all and then too.
1: I would
0: right because you're
3: family. And I have like a pyramid of how much everybody gets.
2: So tier two, are we still tier two?
0: Wait a second.
1: Well, we get no, anything? Kelly bounces
3: well, I only so when I just had because I had to everything is in a trust, which is actually good if I win the lottery because now my name won't be on it. It's going to be the name of the trust.
0: Yeah,
3: and then I, you know, and then doing my will. Like, I broke it down into where, like, everything gets left to. Mm-hmm. So, like, yeah, there's tiers of people and charities and stuff that get money.
0: What a difficult decision, too, to make that, what dropping someone down a tier.
3: Well, I mean, if not, I'd have no money.
0: No, I get it. You got to do it with that stuff. But, like, what Kelly said, I would let them know within a day.
1: Mm-hmm.
0: Yeah. Oh, my God, I wouldn't. And I love my family. I would not say anything for a period of time. I don't even know as though I would tell the kids right away because I'd be so nervous. You know what I mean?
1: Yeah.
0: And I would be like, what are my steps? What do I got to do? You know, blah, blah, blah, all that stuff. I would definitely tell the kids, obviously, but it would take me a few days to sort of figure it out.
1: I wouldn't.
0: Because then it's extra pressure everything.
3: I think I would tell everybody and then I'd do my pyramid of, okay, X amount of dollars. X amount of dollars.
0: Spreadsheet.
3: I do
0: probably like an Excel sheet.
3: Yeah, just because then you know, like, then it's set in stone.
0: I know.
3: This is how much everybody's getting. It's all written down there, and that's it.
0: Yeah. I'm not going that far into it.
3: I mean, you guys would know because you guys each get $1 million, you know, before I would give you, it would all be tax-free.
0: If you won, it was over $100 million.
3: Yeah.
0: Yeah, that's, yeah.
1: Do you ever think about messing with the kids and, like, giving one a little bit more?
3: No. Everything is...
0: No, it ruins families, man.
1: Okay.
0: No, it absolutely ruins families.
3: Have you thought about that?
1: Yes, because Nora and Sadie love to aggravate each other. They love to aggravate
3: but
1: each other.
3: But why do you have to be involved?
1: Because it would be like the last... Ha! Ha!
0: Wait a minute. You're not dying. You're just winning the lottery. You're still going to...
1: Oh, good point. Good point.
0: You're not, you know what I mean? You're not getting the last say
1: no,
0: here.
1: No, I think it would be kind of funny is if they you know, it gets read out loud to them. They're in like a room full of people and they go...
3: So this is if I'm
4: Nora gets one more dollar more?
1: Nora, you get $1 million. Sadie, you get $1.5 million. And I could just... I would love to see like the expression. Like, what?
0: A man quietly...
3: That would be horrible.
0: A man quietly won millions in the lottery 11 years ago, never told his family... And has spent the intervening years living as though he was still broke. Oh. So he has the money. He hasn't changed one iota. His first big splurge was a $48 pour of Pappy Van Winkle bourbon in a bar where nobody knew him.
3: That's
0: he thought
3: nice.
0: That was a splurge.
3: Well, I'm sure it cost him a couple $100.
0: He said he sipped it slowly, let himself absorb it, absorbed the reality, and then never ordered it again because once money was no limit, the pleasure was gone. His most treasured purchase was a $4,000 mattress. He also owns a leather chair he lied to his mother about and an antique record player he claims came from the estate sale. From an estate sale. So the guy won 11 years ago.
4: He doesn't know what he's doing.
0: And nobody knows. Still to this day, his family doesn't know. I got to tell you, I would keep the tightest lid on it. I would tell as few people as absolutely possible. Because all kinds of pressure comes with that.
1: No, I
0: right?
1: I know.
0: If I leave overnight and go to Yellowstone, that's going to be the tell. I'm not going to show up in a fancy car. But if Krejci is here one day and the next day he's at Yellowstone for a week, you know what I mean? That's going to be, you're going to know. Oh, my God.
1: There will be signs.
0: It happened. He won the lottery. Okay? I'll be back in a week. But, I mean, you know, that's what I'd do. Bang. That's it. We think, though, that you got to be some kind of angry to not tell anybody. Like, you know what I mean? It doesn't say he doesn't like his family. He just, I don't know. If you didn't want the money, why did you play?
2: Right, but there's nobody that's been like had any medical issues in his family that he reached out to help in over 11 years.
0: Not a lot of info in the article, Kelly. Mm-hmm. Doesn't say that. I'm perpetually going to be the guy that just didn't make the cut. When my, you know, my family makes it, like whatever someone wins that, I'm not, I don't expect to make the cut.
1: So what you're basically saying is, you know that like if David won, he might take you out to eat. You guys might get Chili's once.
0: I think we both said to each other, your bills are paid. You're never going to have another bill in your life. I think we did make that pact. He's probably going to say he doesn't remember that. But, you know, I do. But then how do you enforce a bet or an agreement that it was only one person remembers? Mm-hmm. You know? I would do it with him. I said, man, you wouldn't pay another. You know, my parents would have never had to pay anything, obviously. You know, that kind of thing.
1: I never talked to my family again.
0: You would have donuts for life, my friend. Donuts.
1: Thank you.
0: Every day, freshies.
1: Yeah.
0: Donuts.
1: Fresh.
0: Right here. Chocolate or powdered, whatever. And I know you're watching it, so maybe I'll get just a couple. Mm-hmm.
1: Okay.
0: You know what I mean? Kind of thing. So, all right.
1: Yeah.
0: Anyway, keeping a secret like that for 11 years.
1: I'd buy a castle and not tell anybody. Ooh. Honey, I'm going to band practice.
0: I'm going to Slovakia.
4: Overnight. We're having an overnight band practice.
0: Yeah, right. Oh, God. What I
1: that's so weird. He left his phone here.
0: strange.
1: He takes his phone everywhere.
0: Yeah, it's unbelievable.
1: He takes his phone to the bathroom.
0: Mm. All right. Well, anyway. So we have this thing. It's called the Mother Trucking Giveaway.
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0: I don't know if you noticed, but we're doing more than one person a day. So if you don't get in on it right now, you might be able to get in on it later in the show. So don't go anywhere, you know? Foss Motors, thanks to Tim and everybody over there. Just doing an unbelievable job. The 1500 DC 650 is a pretty big truck that drives like a race car. You know what I mean? It's very comfortable. It's built to be comfortable. I don't know if it seats like six.
3: Is he playing Yahtzee over there?
0: I don't know what he's doing. I don't know. I have no idea. And I'm just moving on. Anyway, it's
4: putting
0: very
4: cornflakes into my cup.
0: Right. Whatever. All right, I'm sorry. Now I got to regroup
3: here.
0: Regroup.
3: It's all I hear.
0: Comfortable, really comfortable vehicle. Like every seat in it feels like a luxury car because it is a luxury car. It's valued at $99,000. Got a supercharged Hemi in it.
3: Supercharged.
0: It's unbelievable. So if you would like to be in on that, we give it away on June 20th. And you have to be 21. You have to have a valid driver's license. If you are neither of those two things, don't call, okay? But we're going to go to the phones at 888-556-7625, and you are going to have to win the game that we are about to play. And it's a kind of a variation on a theme. It's a Price is Right kind of game, but it's weird stuff.
6: What the hell is wrong with you all?
7: I like weird shit. I enjoy it.
8: I just saw the weirdest
9: weird shit.
0: Yeah. Weird stuff, Price is Right. Because I can't say the other word. But a collection of things that I didn't even know existed until just now when I looked them up. All right? And if you'd like to play, here's the strategy. You're going to have to get 2 out of 3. This is going to be short. I don't have a ton of these things. So I only got a few.
1: Okay.
0: So you got to get 2 out of 3 closer to the actual retail price than one of us in the studio. Okay? I'm going to play you against these folks here in the studio. Okay?
3: Okay.
0: You get 2 out of 3, you qualify for the Mother Trucking Giveaway, and you will get your choice of tickets to we got David Lee Roth at the casino on the 29th. We have Smashing Pumpkins at the TD Garden coming up on October 2nd. Tom Kiefer at the Ballroom tomorrow night, actually. Okay? Or Squeeze at MGM Fenway. So we'll give you a choice. All right? You got a nice little choice there. And I want to throw one of these out with you guys just before we actually start. Okay? Let me see here. What do I want to give you guys?
1: That one.
0: Okay. Well, something that we talked about just the other day, I think, actually. Ladies and gentlemen, the first item up for... This is just for you here in the studio. Remember how we talked about the toilets with the shag carpeting?
1: Yeah.
0: Ladies and gentlemen, this is a real thing, okay? This is just for you. The Toilet Meadow Organic Seat Cover It is actual, it looks like grass on your seat cover. Like on the bowl, on the ring.
1: Yeah.
0: So you sit on what feels like grass.
8: You're touching grass.
0: On your
8: multiple
0: toilet.
8: Times a day.
1: How many times have you told me?
0: It's
1: go out and touch grass.
3: Right. It you is can just the, do it by sitting on
0: it is the Prank O'Toilet Meadow Prank Gift Box. Okay? It is a funny empty gag. It is a funny empty gag gift packaging for White Elephant Christmas Office Party's hilarious joke gift box. So there's really nothing in it. But it looks like it's a bunch of grass on your toilet seat. What is the actual retail price, Scott McMullen?
1: $19.95.
0: Kayla Windsor for the Toilet Meadow.
8: $6.99.
0: Laura?
3: I'm going to say
0: $29.99. Kelly Brown?
9: Grass on the ass, $19.99.
0: Remind you, you're just getting an empty box closer to the actual retail price. Kayla Windsor.
3: I thought it, okay. Yeah.
0: It's $8.99.
8: Yeah, we bought a few of those before.
0: The empty box, that's pretty good gag.
1: I find those funny.
0: That is a pretty funny gag.
1: And then
0: right
1: what's
0: there.
1: Sad about it is you're upset because you really actually wanted what the box said.
0: Yeah.
1: And it was a different gift in it.
0: Mm-hmm.
1: Oh, it's
0: mm-hmm.
1: a hoodie.
0: Mm-hmm.
1: I wanted the grass toilet seat.
0: All right, let me see here. Let's go. Who are we going to go with? Where are we going to go? Where are we going to go? Where are we going to go? We're going to go to, we're going to go to Chris, who's in Hardwick, Vermont. Chris, good morning.
10: Good morning, Greg. How are you?
0: Good. How are you, man?
10: Not too bad. Not too bad.
0: Are you you good at retail stuff? You good at picking prices?
10: Sometimes.
0: Okay.
10: Let's hope so.
0: Okay. All right. this is how it works here. You are going to be going up against one of our in-studio players here, and I'm going to describe a weird item in real. It is real. You could purchase it, and I'm going to give you a chance to bid on it. And if you come closer than, say, Laura or whoever you're playing against, you get the point. 2 out of 3, and okay. You're in on the Buzz Mother Trucking Giveaway, and you get your choice of concert tickets, okay?
10: Nice.
0: All right, here we go. This is number one. You're going to go up against Kelly Brown, okay?
1: Should be easy.
0: Here we go, ladies and gentlemen. Item number one on the Weird Stuff Price is Right. Pabst Blue Ribbon Grillo's Pickle Beer. If you like pickles, you're going to get it. 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It's 4.7% alcohol. It's an American light lager. It is real. PBR. Grillo's Pickle Beer.
9: Okay, we're talking about six pack?
0: A six pack. It is a six pack, okay? I'm going to go to the expert, Kelly Brown. What is your bid on the Grillo's PBR Pickle Beer?
9: Prices have gone up. I will say
0: $10.99. Okay. Chris, Grillo's Pickle Beer PBR, what's your bid?
9: Oh, it's a big deal.
0: It's a big deal.
10: Six pack, I'm going $7.99.
0: $7.99. The actual retail price, $7 right there. Nicely done, brother. Nicely done. Chris gets 1 point. Yeah. What's PBR?
3: Yeah.
1: What?
0: It's an inexpensive beer, is what I'm saying. I'm not knocking PBR.
1: It's
9: a special pickle thing.
0: I know it's an American institution. I'm not slighting it. Okay? Put your hand out.
1: Yeah.
0: Gonna slap me.
1: I got the old bitch
0: Chris,
1: hand out.
0: You got one. Put your bitch hand down. And, all right. Chris, get the next one, and you're qualified for the Mother Trucking Giveaway. Okay? You're going to go against Laura J. Boyce for this one.
3: That's me.
1: That's
3: who that
0: this
3: is.
0: This is it is a
11: Waramania. What up, girl?
0: This item is very interesting. You might everybody should have this. This is it's a book. It is a Position of the Day playbook. Sex for every day in every way. Position Away keeps the doctor away. It's a follow-up to the wildly successful Position of the Day book that came out. And some of the reader comments ask, hey, do any of the positions work better with equipment, say a six-pack and a helmet? Or do I still need to go to the gym if I'm regularly having sex upside down with my head on a chair and my feet wrapped around my lover's neck? So those are the interesting kind of questions this guy. This is a real book. It lists 365 different positions of sex for you and your partner. Laura J. Boyce, what say you on the Position of the Day playbook?
3: $19.99.
0: She says $19.99. Chris?
10: I'm going to go $16.99.
0: Ladies and gentlemen, the actual retail price is $16.99 exactly. Oh, wow. On the money.
3: You own that book?
5: Wow.
0: Wow. By the way, a team of nimble, limber, and extremely attractive volunteers selflessly volunteered for the laboratory for months of research and experiments to come up with these books. Chris, nicely done.
12: Nicely done.
13: Chris, excellent.
0: What show would you like to go see? You want to go see Smashing Pumpkins? You want to go see David Lee Roth, Tom Kiefer? What do you like?
13: I'll do the Pumpkins.
0: All right, going to the Pumpkins. So, okay, he gets the Pumpkins and the Mother Trucking giveaway. We'll see you on June 20th. Thank you, man.
13: Excellent. Thanks very much.
1: I would have thought that would have gone for more.
0: Say again?
1: I would have thought that would have gone for more. It seems like anything to do with sex goes for a little bit more than you would think.
0: Mm-hmm.
14: Pickles didn't.
0: I have another one. Scotty.
1: Yes.
0: This will be for you.
1: Okay.
0: And Kayla's taking info, right? So I'm going to put you up against Kelly on this one. This is up your alley. Laura, I think you'll feel better. You'll feel good. You're not a part of this. Lego. There's an accessory set called Gross Bricks. Gross Bricks. Lego Gross Bricks. It is the inaugural kit. Just came out. Brand new. And every parent knows kids love being gross. Laura knows, two young boys, kids do gross things.
3: Mm-hmm.
0: Gross Bricks turn that energy into pure creative play, letting mini flags, mini figs, farts, puke, burp, poop, and pee that you attach to Lego figures so that your Lego figure is taking a
1: poop. Wow.
0: And you can see, here's one.
14: Yeah.
0: He's peeing, and you see the Lego figure. What a funny gag.
1: Like
0: you buy them and your kid has Legos and you start putting them in when they're not looking. And all of a sudden they see, look, this Lego's bent over and there's poop. Come on. It's funny. Each piece is meticulously designed and colored for full Lego compatibility. Seriously gross fun for adult fan of Legos, which is AFOL, which is the group of Lego fans. Perfect mix of family laughter and fan grade design. What is the... Oh, it comes with free shipping. Too.
14: Say how many pieces you get?
0: It does not.
14: Right.
0: Inaugural Bodily Functions Gross Brick Kit number 1. It contains 5 gross bricks. Kelly, 5. All right. Scott McMullen, 5 defecatory things from the Lego people there.
1: Legos are expensive, and I'm gonna go $19.95. I know it's only 5, but I still believe it's expensive. All that stuff is.
0: Kelly.
14: 1996.
0: The actual retail price, ladies and gentlemen, believe it or not, is $11.99. If you'd have gone 1 cent lower, you would have won that.
1: I would have thought that was more.
0: Lord, there's the Legos. With the urinating.
1: Could I have that?
0: Yeah, I would love to get these
1: and then
14: Taylor made for Dylan.
0: Yeah.
3: I was thinking he's going to go into all of Amy's creations because she has a bunch of them.
1: Over Amy's bookcase, there is the different Harry Potter houses. This would be awesome.
14: This will be great.
0: All right, just a couple quick ones. I'm just going to see how close you can come to this. Okay, Laura, this is up your alley. Himalayan yak cheese. I mean, everybody, I think, wants some Himalayan yak cheese.
3: Yeah.
0: And these are real.
1: Nobody's questioning.
0: Forget everything you thought you knew about cheese. Himalayan yak cheese is handcrafted into easy to eat bars from actual yak milk. And it turns out goats, cows, and sheep have all been seriously underperforming this whole time. You get a serving of Himalayan yak cheese, Laura. What do you think the actual price is?
3: One serving, I'm going to go with $24.99.
0: $24.99. You are very close. $23.99.
1: Oh! That's still very good.
0: All right, Scotty, this is for you.
1: Okay.
0: This is the actual real thing.
1: Greg, nobody's questioning. I believe
0: I know,
1: all
0: when
1: of
0: I tell you
1: real.
0: This, don't think this is a toy because it is not.
1: Okay.
0: It is an actual killer whale submarine. Killer whale submarine shaped like a killer whale. Looks like a killer whale. Actual real thing. It's a real submarine. Dominate the ocean with reckless abandon inside this killer whale submarine. 2-person submersible powerboat that will let you explore the ocean, also allow you to experience the awesome feeling Willie felt when he was freed. So Kayla didn't get a chance to play, so I'm going to put you against Scotty on this one. It's an actual 2-person submersible submarine that looks like a killer whale. Kayla, you can see it, right?
3: Yeah.
0: Okay,
3: yeah.
0: There you go. What is your bid, Scott?
1: $40,000.
0: It is an actual submarine. Just want to say that. You're going to go in at $40,000. Kayla.
12: 400,000.
0: 400,000.
3: That's a stream.
12: It's a submarine, man.
15: It is an actual submarine.
3: I know. That's a drastic submarine. 300 to 400 is.
0: 400,000. Okay.
1: I'm picturing it to be the same type of sub like that guy had that went down to look at the Titanic.
0: Yeah, no. Oh. The actual retail price is actually 200,000. So I think Scotty might be actually close.
15: That does look pretty cool.
0: Kelly.
15: That does look pretty cool.
0: Actually, one. Actual thing. Yeah. You know. So anyway.
1: You get one with a station logo on it.
12: Yeah, oh, nice.
0: Weird S Price is right. Okay, everybody.
12: Parking in the river.
0: Kelly has news coming up. We'll be right back. Stay with us.
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17: Here's what's up with Kelly.
18: Good morning. It's 7:29. A number of people arrested following fights on Ocean Boulevard in Hampton yesterday. Police with tactical gear were called in to break up those brawls yesterday after large crowds gathered at the beach to try to beat the heat. A downpour forced a lot of folks under awnings, and law enforcement later declared an unlawful assembly. Some injuries were reported. None of them were serious. California residents calling for an end to Islamophobia after three people were killed at a San Diego mosque. The three adults were killed Monday when they kept two armed attackers from entering the Islamic Center of San Diego, which was full of children at the time. Tuesday night, an interfaith vigil was held outside the mosque where the three victims were hailed as heroes for giving their lives to protect the kids. A Barry, Vermont company may not be able to sell cannabis anymore. The Vermont Cannabis Control Board voted last week to suspend Forbin's Finest Grow license. The company was also fined $60,000. The board accuses the company of violating state laws and destroying evidence to mislead investigators. For 10 days, starting July 10th, registered trappers are encouraged to round up as many pythons in Florida within eight designated areas of the Everglades as part of the Florida Python Challenge.
19: This snake can grow to be 20 feet long and 200 pounds, totally destroying the food chain.
18: Largest environmental restoration ever attempted. This year's grand prize, $10,000. The Florida Python Challenge began in 2013. You know what they're doing this year, Greg?
20: I don't.
18: They are deploying robot bunnies equipped, like 40 or 50 robot bunnies equipped with heat signature and scent to lure the snakes so they can be trapped. This is Zoo Miami's Ron McGill, who's kind of skeptical that this is going
21: to
18: work.
21: These snakes use a lot of different senses to decide what is and what isn't prey. And it depends on how much they're able to actually replicate a real rabbit in these robots.
18: The remote control robo rabbits also have cameras and were created by researchers at the University of Florida. So they're trying everything.
20: Correct me if I'm wrong. They're eliminating these snakes, right?
18: Right.
20: They're dispatching them is the word that they use. Which, if you know, when you first hear it, you're like, oh my God, that's brutal. These snakes have wiped out 98% of the wildlife in the Everglades. They've destroyed the Everglades. It's incredible, that number, you know, because people let these things out into the wild because they get too big to control. And then there was that hurricane or whatever that, you know, hit some sort of python center that just happened to be down there, some craziness. And they've overpopulated the place and they destroy it. It's crazy.
18: Breezy hot. Thunderstorm or two this afternoon, high of 92. Morning Buzz, sports time.
20: Hey! Reason number 5,772 why Greg isn't going there. Okay? I'll go to Key West. I ain't going to the Everglades.
18: Two straight for the Red Sox. They beat the Royals last night 7-1. Jaron Duran, maybe he's snapping out of it. He led the way at the plate, going 2-for-3 with a 3-run home run and 2 walks. Wilson Contreras also drove in 3. Isaiah Kiner-Falefa had 3 hits. Sox will send Conley early to the mound against Michael Walker, former Red Sox pitcher. As the Sox and Royals wrap up their series tonight, big comeback for the Knicks. Last night at Madison Square Garden, I bet you there were a number of Knicks fans who turned off the TV last night, but if they did, they missed a 22-point comeback with less than 8 minutes left to force overtime, and then they took down the Cavs in overtime, running away with it 115 to 104 at Madison Square Garden. Jalen Brunson, big in the victory last night with 38 points. Cavs will try to even the best of seven series at Thursday night. Tonight, Wednesday, game two for the Spurs and Thunder. Spurs winning game one. NHL playoffs, Avalanche host the Vegas Golden Knights, game one of the Western Conference Final from Denver. The Eastern Conference Final will start tomorrow night with the Hurricanes hosting the Montreal Canadiens. Kansas City Chiefs wide receiver Rashee Rice is in custody in Texas after violating probation tied to a high-speed car crash. Dallas County court records say Rice tested positive for THC, was arrested Tuesday. The court had ordered Rice to serve a previously issued 30-day jail sentence with a listed release date of June 16th. More troubles for Rashee Rice. NBA news. Dallas moving on from Jason Kidd after five seasons and what the team described as a mutual parting of the ways. For Morning Buzz Sports, I'm Kelly Brown.
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22: Okay, 495 northbound. We have a crash left lane blocked right before Route 28 at exit 99. Your stop and go starting at Route 93. So, because of this crash, a tire came off the vehicle and hit a car on the southbound side. So, we have another crash in the breakdown lane on the southbound side of 495 in the same spot. You're delayed from Marston and Merrimack Streets down to Route 28. 93 southbound traffic through from Pelham Street down to Route 110 and then more from Montvale Ave down to the Zakum Bridge. Route 1 slow through Peabody and Saugus. 128 northbound slow through Peabody.
18: Breezy and hot with a mix of sun and clouds. Thunderstorm or two possible this afternoon. High of 92.
22: I know some people can hear traffic and others don't. So I was talking about a crash happened on one side of the road, or a crash happened on the northbound side, but the tire from that vehicle, boom, boom, boom, boom, went to the southbound side and all I can and hit another vehicle.
23: How did it go across the road again?
22: Boom, boom, boom, boom, boom.
23: Wow.
22: And so I picture all those videos that Roku used to post on his page of tires flying off of vehicles. And
23: runaway tires.
22: Imagine driving down the highway and you're like, doo, doo, doo, doo, doo, doo, ah, tire comes flying out. Boom, boom, boom, boom, boom.
23: Some of those videos I had, they weren't just people in cars. They'd be like, there was a guy in sitting at his desk. There was a man sitting at his desk and then looked up and bang, boom, tire took him out. Guy and his wife walking, boom, tire takes
22: somebody
23: him out.
22: Somebody pumping gas.
23: Pumping Ooh. Gas, boom, takes him out.
20: Sitting in a cafe on the street,
23: boom, takes him
20: Absolutely.
23: Out.
20: Absolutely. Oh, you don't want to mess.
22: So I just, I'm sorry for the southbound side driver that was just minding their own and business and boom, boom, boom.
20: These runaway tires have killed people. A lot of them. It's
22: hope
20: crazy.
22: That's not the situation in this case, but hopefully.
20: It's one of my, I'm not worried about hitting a deer. I'm worried about Scotty coming the other direction, hits a deer, and then the deer spirals through the air like a flying saucer and comes through my windshield. I'm more paranoid about that. That's weird,
24: the old
20: right?
24: Flying deer. I think about it all the time.
20: Well, I'd love to laugh along with you and think that it's a joke, but it happens, Kelly. In a two-lane road, that animal's going flying.
23: That is a boomerang with antlers.
20: Oh, my God, dude. And I'd be the guy that got the antler right here, right in the sternum. And I'd be like, are you kidding me? Are you kidding me?
23: No, but think about this. You live, but that has to stay in your body for the rest of your life. So you're walking around.
20: With an antler.
23: With an antler.
20: In my sternum.
23: In your sternum.
24: Yeah. Just in case, if they pull it out, it could destroy everything.
23: Yeah. Destroy everything, so they can't.
20: But I'm okay as long as
23: you're
20: running.
23: You're okay, but at
24: couldn't
23: the same
24: sleep
23: time,
24: on your stomach.
23: At Great the same story. Time, it's they can't cover it or anything because they can't add any pressure to it. So you're walking around with that. Like the front of your shirt cut.
24: Well, you could put your car keys on it. There's a lot of things you could do.
23: You can put your hats on it.
20: Great story. You know, sunglasses
23: headphones.
20: With a nose.
23: Headphones.
20: You can do those kind of things. Yeah, absolutely.
22: Because we are talking about cars and stuff. In your car.
20: Backstage pass.
22: You kind
24: onion
22: of
24: onion rings.
22: Okay.
23: Ring toss. Laura, what would you? What would you? Dude, ring toss. Picture him at bar nights now. Yeah.
20: Oh. Think of these good ideas.
22: That would come in handy.
20: Put
22: for
20: a
22: all
20: morning
22: games.
20: Buzz ring. You know what I mean? Lay down and games. You know. Okay, put a sombrero on it. Hang a sombrero on it.
22: That was our Cinco. That's our Cinco game. Throw the sombrero at Greg.
20: Just some ideas there. What were you going to say, Laura?
22: We were talking about cars and how you want to feel safe in your car. And I don't know if we have a few minutes, but Kayla and I can talk about yesterday and feeling safe in our cars.
20: All right, well, let's break and then come back because I know you guys had a story to tell. And we'll find out why Kayla, whatever it is, couldn't stop thinking about it all day long. You know, I thought maybe they had made out, which would be awesome, but I guess that's not what it was. Because she's like, I've been thinking about this ever since it happened. I'm like, finally, awesome, good. But I guess it's something different. We'll find out together.
2: We'll be right back. See if you can hold your breath.
3: Warning, do not hold your breath.
2: Come on.
3: No.
2: You can do it.
3: No.
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2: Yeah, don't forget, it's Kayla's Trivia Day. You can play. You see the Buzz. It's on the Buzz Facebook page, also Instagram. It's on TikTok, too.
3: She's everywhere.
2: And simple question, multiple choice. You can see her. She asks a question, you answer it, you answer it right, you get points, you accrue points, you win cool prizes. Easy, Kay? Did you say easy?
3: Very easy.
2: Even a new listener could get it?
3: You wouldn't have to have listened a ton, I don't think.
2: Okay.
4: Interesting. Right.
2: Okay.
3: I think it's maybe, who knows.
2: So play along. You can win everything from a year's worth of the Buzz Plus to t-shirts and coffee mugs and hats and stuff like that. It's kind of cool. Have some fun.
3: It's free.
2: Absolutely. All right, now I don't know
4: what
2: you guys, I don't know what happened.
3: We don't either.
2: Weirdly in the, I had the wrong frame of mind.
5: Strangest, like, minute of our lives.
3: Yeah.
5: I don't know. It was just so bizarre.
3: We left at the same time yesterday.
2: Okay.
3: We wound up, I was behind her at the light right up here by our dunks.
2: Okay, yeah.
3: So we're just waiting at the light.
2: Which is an interesting light, by the way.
3: Yes, it is.
2: Interesting stuff goes down there.
3: Yes.
2: All right, go ahead.
4: You want to go?
5: Sure. I'm just sitting in my vehicle, and I know when I was approaching, I could see it turn from yellow to red. I was like one car back, so I knew it was going to be a while because
3: that's
5: to go
3: a
5: through.
3: Long light.
5: It's
2: so
5: a long
2: you're
5: light.
2: One car behind the front car.
5: Right. Yep. Okay. And I see, and I don't even notice Kayla's behind me right away. But I'm just, you know, you're looking around. You know, Dunkin's on the left. You know, place is on your right.
2: Mm-hmm.
5: And all of a sudden, out of the corner of my right eye, there's this man.
2: She's pointing to her eye.
5: And I see him coming at me. And he's running. He's running down Granite Street right towards
3: you.
5: Me. And I'm like, okay. What's like, he's running. And I'm thinking, is there an emergency? Why? And there's.
3: This man is running like he just robbed a bank. He's being chased by a stampede of wildebeest. This man is not kind of running. He is full-blown sprinting.
4: I was running.
5: And I was thinking, I'm going, is there an emergency? But I don't see anything. I did cross my mind, did he rob someone? But I'm like, there's nothing. He's not holding on to anything. Why is he coming at me? Why is he approaching me?
2: All right, so I'll remove the cops theme because he hasn't committed a crime.
5: No?
2: Okay, all right. Okay, good.
3: I'm watching this happen too, and I'm seeing Laura's head watching it. I'm trying to text her, like, what's going on here? Guy sprints by us, right into Dunkin' Donuts.
5: Sprinted into Dunkin's.
3: Did you need a cop?
6: He was going to get his free coffee.
3: Tummy? This man was running. Like it wouldn't have mattered if Grandma was crossing the street with her walker. He was going to run through her.
5: Or if
3: he
5: was going to run over. In, like, he would have been hit. Like, he was in the, like, right through my car into, like, he, because I thought he was coming at me. He ran right in between the cars, through the road, and ran as fast as he could in Dunkin'. And then I noticed Kay behind me, and I just start laughing. I call her, and I'm like, what the? She's like, I was ready to hop out of my car and come save you. I didn't know.
3: I thought he was going right into her car. He was sprinting directly. And I'm like, of course it would be Laura. This would make a ton of sense for a random man to jump in her car and say, drive me away.
2: Right.
3: And then I have to chase her.
2: Right.
3: So I want to know if the guy wanted his coffee, if he wanted it. And these are the thoughts that happened in my head afterwards.
5: An hour later, she's like, I can't stop thinking about him. Maybe did he really have to go to the bathroom? Where was he coming from?
3: Like, and then my brain goes, okay, well, if he really had to go to the bathroom, we really should think about what he ate and work on his diet so we can avoid that kind of, because he was feeling it, if that's what it was. If he was going for a coffee, I wanted to know if it was as good as, like, his anticipation was.
2: Their caramelized coffee, just skimming it, that's a delicious cup of coffee right there, you know? Can you give me a ballpark age of the man?
3: 50s?
5: Yeah.
2: 50s.
5: Young 50s.
2: So not a kid.
3: No, this was just a grown man sprinting.
5: And not in workout clothes.
6: I'm picturing a crew cut.
2: What was he?
3: Tire. Like jean cargo.
5: Yeah.
3: Shorts. Okay.
5: Cargo, like,
3: not a running outfit.
5: Not,
2: okay.
5: Like just a normal, like,
2: T-shirt on top.
5: Yeah. T-shirt, cargo shorts. Yeah.
3: Yep,
5: just
3: like
5: normal.
3: Black sneakers.
6: I pictured a tank top. Mm-hmm.
3: No, not like a workout situation.
5: Nothing.
3: And
5: okay.
3: I'm like, if he's running from somebody, he just ran past the gas station. He could have gone in there. Like, if he just, because I don't even know where he started at Brandon Street. He just appeared out of nowhere.
2: Maybe he went into Dunkin' Donuts to hide from whoever was chasing him.
3: I was thinking that, too.
2: You know, that's a possibility.
5: So many, like,
3: scenarios. And we'll never know.
2: Yeah, you are never going to know.
5: Unless you're a runner.
7: If you had to go to the bathroom, I mean, if you have to go to the bathroom.
3: I don't think he could have run like that.
7: You're not running like that, are you?
5: No.
2: Especially if you got to go.
3: There was no, like, pinching going on. He was full bore.
2: Yeah.
7: Do you think maybe he had like very little to, like, maybe he worked local, had like a 15-minute break and didn't have time, had to like get back?
3: I don't know.
2: Kayla, you just had your hands out like a robot going up and down like a karate chop. He was doing that.
3: No, he was moved. When I say he was sprinting, it was like he had, like, somewhere to be.
2: Like he was on fire?
3: Yes.
2: Yeah. Running like he was a man on fire.
5: It was weird.
3: It was so bizarre.
2: Those chocolate donut holes are pretty good, man. Dunkin' Munchkins. Sometimes you get a craving and a hankering, you know?
3: I just want to know so badly. Mm. I want to know what was going on in that man's life.
2: Or maybe, was there something going on in there that he knew about that he had to get into the middle of and stop?
3: Like a kerfuffle or something?
2: Yeah, somebody could have been
3: there.
2: A kerfuffle, a disagreement, or maybe, you know, somebody was hitting on somebody. I don't know.
7: Yeah.
3: This is what I'm
2: there
3: saying.
2: There are a million different possibilities, and you're never going to know.
3: The brain wanders.
2: Unless somebody listening was there and inside the building.
5: You.
2: We need intel. We need the 411.
5: Email me, please, if it was you, because, Kay was thinking of you long past. I just couldn't say. Why is he running? Like,
3: thought he was going to try and get in her car.
5: I didn't know if he knew me.
2: They're very good at service at that particular.
7: He did not know if he knew me.
5: But he wasn't waving. He was just running, and I'm looking, going.
2: Hon, I know people get excited to see you, but.
5: Well, no, I didn't. Well, I thought
7: running to that.
3: It looked like he was beelining for her car.
2: I thought you were going to say he jumped over the hood of your car.
5: He could have done that slide over your car.
2: Mm-hmm. Mm-hmm.
5: But he wasn't on the crosswalk. He wasn't anything.
3: He wasn't like trying to like make it for the cross light. Yeah. You know what I mean? Not like, oh, I'll hustle it. No.
2: He was oblivious to the light. Ooh. Yeah. It's interesting when you see something like that, that just leaves you with questions. Mm-hmm. Like
7: what's happening?
2: What are they doing and why?
3: How's his tummy feeling?
2: That
3: was what I was concerned about.
6: If he was running away from authorities, I would think he'd be running away from Dunkin' Donuts.
2: Yeah.
5: What's up?
2: Nothing like a good old police officer donut joke. Yes.
7: They love that.
2: As old as the hills.
7: Oh, yeah. They love that.
2: Kelly Brown, ladies and gentlemen. That was Kelly Brown.
6: Okay. Just a joke, guys.
2: Just a joke.
6: And girls.
2: There are sometimes you see things in public and you spend the rest of the day going, what the blank was going on there?
3: I just can't. I couldn't stop thinking about it.
2: Yeah. Yeah. Well.
5: It was a lot.
2: Did you go home and check the news?
3: I actually did.
2: I'm sure you
3: did. I actually did. I was like, I wonder if something was going on at a gas. I don't know where he was coming from.
2: Yeah. What if you had to, if you had to pick a celebrity that he looked like? Because maybe there's a police officer listening going, you know, we were looking for a guy yesterday down in that area.
5: Oh.
2: You know?
3: I mean, he was moving so fast, it was tough to see
2: his
3: face.
2: He looked like Forrest Gump when he was running?
5: No.
2: Okay.
3: He looked like he could run. Like, it didn't look like he was straining to run.
2: Okay.
5: He wasn't very tall.
3: No, he was not very tall.
5: He wasn't tall. I'd say maybe 5'8", maybe.
2: You're not giving me anything if I was a sketch
3: artist. I'm trying to think about a face.
2: Yeah.
5: Yeah.
3: He had dark hair.
2: Okay.
3: A little salty.
2: Salt and pepper?
5: Salt and pepper, 5'7", 5'8".
2: Like a Richard Gere?
5: Nope.
7: No facial hair?
5: I'm trying to... No.
7: Eyebrows. Brownie.
2: Did he have eyebrows or did he not have eyebrows?
5: He did have eyebrows.
7: Yeah. Tattoos. They have tattoos?
5: They were darker. They weren't
2: any
5: salt
2: markings?
5: Yet.
2: What about
7: any markings? Yes.
5: No markings. No
2: gauges. What about no hat?
7: So you're saying he was the Flash and he was all in red and gold?
2: What color was his jacket or shirt?
5: He wasn't wearing a jacket.
3: Gray.
5: Yeah.
2: Gray
3: shirt.
2: You agree?
5: Yeah, gray shirt.
2: Okay.
7: What kind of sneakers?
2: Yeah.
5: Black.
3: Yeah, black.
2: Keds. What were they? Keds? Or were they PF Flyers?
3: Couldn't tell.
2: No. Asics? What were they?
5: I don't know what brand.
2: They Hokas?
7: Slip-ons?
2: Skechers?
5: No, I don't know. I think they might have had
2: Swiss.
5: Laces.
2: Mm.
3: Yeah, I think they had laces.
2: K-Swiss. Oh, laces. Okay.
5: This was really fast, guys. I mean, it was...
2: Okay. Well,
3: I don't know who to describe him as.
2: If you have seen the man, email
5: Brandon
2: Laura.
5: Street.
2: Laura or Kayla at morningbuzz.com. Tell them, because they're dying to know. They're dying to know. What was that about? What was that about? That's a brand new segment. What was that about? Yeah, that's a good one. We're going to do that.
5: That fight in Hampton.
2: What was that about? Yeah. Saw 100 cops on Hampton. What was that about? Yeah. All right, we'll do that. We'll make that up.
5: I like the what's that.
2: We have Who's the Douchebag coming up, though. And we're going to get to that after Kelly does news next.
8: We're coming back, like acid reflux. Oh, God, here it comes. Be right back.
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Possible this afternoon, high of 92, mix of sun and clouds. Primary elections held in six states Tuesday, with a lot of attention going towards one race in particular in Kentucky. That's where seven-term Congressman Thomas Massie, a vocal Trump critic, has conceded the Republican primary for the state's fourth congressional district to Ed Gallarine in the most expensive U.S. House primary in history.

0: history. It was one of the top races, many believed, was a test to measure Trump's grip on the GOP. He still has it. The U.S. is expected to announce an indictment today of Raul Castro, former Cuban president and the brother of the late Fidel Castro. The indictment's expected to deal with Cuba's shooting down of humanitarian assistance planes back in 1996 and comes as the Trump administration continues to put pressure on Cuba. The announcement set to come during a ceremony in Miami to honor victims of the murders. The widow of an Exeter police officer killed in a wrong-way crash is filing a lawsuit. That legal action says the House of Blues Boston and Live Nation was responsible for over-serving alcohol to 40-year-old Kioma Duarte. Duarte was traveling on I-95 in Newbury, Massachusetts back in 2024 when his car collided with the vehicle driven by Jeremy Cole, who was heading home after his shift at Endicott College. The lawsuit is seeking $50 million in damages, and Duarte is currently awaiting bail. A memorial service is scheduled for the firefighter who lost his life due to an explosion in Searsmont, Maine. The public visitation for 27-year-old Andrew Cross set for tomorrow. It will be followed by a service Friday. Cross was among the hundreds of volunteers who responded to last Friday's blast at Robbins Lumber that also resulted in 12 people being injured, with 8 of them still hospitalized. The cause of the fire and explosion is still under investigation. Con Edison is reviewing surveillance footage after a Westchester, New York grandmother plunged to her death into a Manhattan manhole Monday night. A Con Edison spokesperson says video footage shows a large truck turning onto 52nd Street from 5th Avenue and dislodging the manhole cover. Officials believe it was 12 minutes later when 56-year-old Donica Gojaj parked her Mercedes, stepped out of her car directly into the uncovered manhole. Gojaj fell about 10 feet, officials saying the steam caused her to go into cardiac arrest. Con Ed says it's rare, but manhole covers can get displaced by heavy vehicles. Morning Buzz Sports: Sox over the Royals 7-1 last night. Knicks coming back from a 22-point deficit to beat the Cavaliers in overtime last night in New York, 115-104. I'm Kelly Brown, Morning Buzz News.
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3: Traffic. Okay, things are heavy out there. 495 northbound, we have that crash being cleared at Route 28, exit 99. You're delayed starting at exit 94. Because of that crash, that tire went across the road, 495 southbound, and hit somebody else. That's being cleared, too, again, at 93. 93 southbound traffic starts pretty much when you cross the state line, and then you're on and off the brakes all the way down into Boston. 101 westbound before Route 114 in Bedford, we have a crash there right at Boynton Street. Let's see, Everett Turnpike slow through the Bedford Tolls, Route 3, heavy traffic, 495 to Treble Cove Road, Route 1 still slow through Peabody and Saugus. That's the latest from the Morning Buzz Traffic Desk.
0: Breezy and hot, partly sunny, a thunderstorm or two this afternoon, high of 92.
4: Thanks, buddy. Where I was yesterday, we didn't get the storm. It looked like it was going to threaten. It rained a little bit, but we didn't get any of the storm, but I guess I expected it to be warmer. Where I was, it was tolerable, actually, because I'm not good on the 90-degree temps.
3: It was in the 90s.
4: I know what it was. I'm just telling you that it didn't feel
0: sun wasn't
4: like as bad as I expected it.
0: Clouds were covering the sun a lot.
4: Yeah, so it was a kind of a pleasant surprise. So I did some work in the yard and stuff like that, and then, did a little stuff of that there. Anyway, welcome to Wednesday. We got more chances at the Mother Trucking giveaway coming up. I'm sorry, my voice is still in limbo. Mm-hmm. So I apologize for the scratchy
0: sound. I don't mind it. Sounds good.
5: It's sexy.
4: It's getting annoying. It's getting annoying.
0: I bet it is. No, I'm serious.
4: Okay.
3: Okay.
0: I'm just getting over it.
4: I feel fine other than that. But anyway, it is what it is. So, we got that coming up. Also, tomorrow on the show, we are going to, we got Roadkill's Pick One game. That's going to happen. And if my voice, I mentioned this yesterday off the air. If my voice doesn't get better.
5: He's going to sing.
4: I'm not. I think I'm gonna we're gonna limit the number of words I can say per hour. You know what I mean? But it would involve keeping track. Like, do you think I could go
5: 125
4: words an hour?
6: No, you couldn't.
4: No. You guys would have to do the talking. I would just comment. Nope.
5: Yeah.
4: That sucks.
5: Yeah, I know.
4: Wow.
5: Like that idea.
4: You don't like that at all?
5: No.
4: Okay, yeah.
5: No.
4: You would have to
5: talk more.
4: Right, okay.
7: Yeah, I think
4: all
7: you
4: right.
7: got to work through this.
4: Okay, all right, thank you.
5: Yeah, I think honestly, right. then, yeah.
4: Just
5: definitely.
4: An idea. All right, just an idea. Throwing it out there. Pricks. Anyway, it is time for our weekly segment where we read your letters, and one of you is going to be a douchebag, you or someone else. And even though some of the situations aren't really douchebaggy, you're writing in, so someone's got to be a douchebag. And that's what we call the segment, as you know.
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4: 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Laura is going to read this submission, and I think is the guy who wrote it's named Pete. I think it is.
3: Yep.
4: Okay. Pete in quotation. All the names are not the actual names. Okay. So if you have a situation and you need some thoughts on it, some outside opinions, maybe somebody will say something and you go, you know what? I guess I was out of line. Maybe I am the douchebag. Self-awareness is key.
5: Yes, it is.
4: So you can email it to us, any one of us, Greg, Laura, Kelly, Kayla, at morningbuzz.com.
5: Roadkill.
4: Not really.
5: Yep.
4: He's not going to do. He's just going to send it to Laura or me. So don't even bother. Yep. Just send it directly to the people that are going to read it.
5: Bother.
4: Okay? And we may use yours. Laura has today's.
3: Godfather. I live with my buddy Dave. We've been friends since college, survived terrible apartments, worst jobs, one unforgettable incident involving a futon and a broken ceiling fan. Hey, is he your buddy? Solid friendship. About a year ago, Dave started dating this girl, Lauren. At first, Lauren was great. She was fun, easygoing, actually talked to me like a human instead of the roommate. She'd cook sometimes, help clean, laughed at our dumb inside jokes. I remember thinking, wow, Dave finally found someone cool.
4: Good for Dave.
5: Nice job, Dave.
4: Mm-hmm.
3: Fast forward to now.
4: Way to go, Dave. Uh-oh.
3: And I swear this woman has quietly angst our apartment like it's a small European country. Oh, okay. I thought it said angst.
7: Annexed.
3: She's there 5 nights a week, sometimes more. There are weeks where I see her more than Dave. She has toiletries in the bathroom, clothes in Dave's room, shoes by the door, snacks in the fridge, and somehow my Netflix recommendations are now all reality dating shows I've never watched. And the attitude shift is wild. The same girl who used to say thanks for letting me stay over now acts like she's the damn property manager. Pete, can you not leave your shoes there? Pete, can you rinse your dishes right away? Pete, can you keep it down? We're watching something.
5: Why don't you keep it down?
3: Meanwhile, this woman leaves coffee mugs everywhere, half-empty glasses on the table, makeup wipes stuck to the sink like some kind of abstract art project. Oh. And before anyone asks, no, she doesn't pay rent, not a dime.
4: I knew that was the hook. Yeah. I knew there was going to be no money being exchanged.
3: I've tried being reasonable. I talked to Dave. I told him, hey, man, I like Lauren, but she's basically living here. This isn't cool. He gave me the usual weak sauce responses. She's just here a lot. It's not that big of a deal, or you're overreacting. Am I? Because it feels like I'm suddenly the third wheel in my own home getting low-key scolded by someone who doesn't even officially live there. And here's the brutally honest part. I haven't said out loud to Dave, I don't even think he's that into her. So I finally snapped.
4: Whoa.
3: I told Dave either Lauren goes or they both go. He offered to pay more rent for her share, but I said, we're past that. Dave thinks I'm being an ass. I don't like saying bad words, but so who's a douchebag? Dave.
4: I don't like saying bad words.
3: Dave for letting his girlfriend basically move in and turn into apartment queen, or for me saying enough and being ready to boot them both if nothing changes. Hmm. Pete, the increasingly cranky roommate.
4: Hmm.
3: Whew, that was long.
4: Somebody else go first.
12: Scott. Scott, I have a question for you. What's the name of your bar and grill?
5: Get out of here!
12: Goodbye.
4: Bar and grill. Mm, okay. Goodbye.
12: She doesn't... She has no right.
6: No right.
12: And to be telling me, no, you don't live here. You don't know.
4: But I'm Dave's girlfriend.
12: I could not care less.
4: Yeah, well, I do, and Dave does.
12: Then you guys can go.
4: So they, I want to just, I read it, because, yeah, I, but it, they both went in the apartment together.
7: That's something I was so right. Someone didn't move in. The writer is on the lease.
4: Yeah, right. I mean, they both. I have to think they both went into this agreement to live together.
6: Yeah.
4: I mean, meaning the two guys as a you as
3: yeah. I
4: as
3: live
4: two.
3: With my buddy. Yeah.
4: Right. Okay. But I mean, it wasn't Pete's first.
6: No.
4: Whoever was, if one of those guys was first in the apartment, they get to say, right?
3: Right. But yeah.
4: But we have to assume that they got the apartment together.
6: I'm kind of. Mm-hmm. Under that impression.
3: Okay. Yeah.
6: They
3: we've
6: got
3: been friends
6: it
3: since college, okay. And we survived terrible apartments together. So they've been roommates for a long time, I'm guessing.
7: I don't know why he turned down the extra money, though. I would have taken the extra money. She is living there, and he deserves
4: it. He just doesn't like it.
3: Well, he just says he wants,
4: like
3: he wants
7: well, he
3: both
7: can still
3: out.
7: Deal with that, but take the money.
4: Yeah, but, though, but he doesn't want to deal with it. He doesn't want to deal with it, Kelly. It's not.
7: He hasn't told him he wants him out yet.
3: He hasn't
7: said that.
4: But the feeling is, it's just what I got from it, was that this is an intolerable living situation. Money is not the issue as much as I want my living situation to change, yeah. In which case he could leave or they can leave or she can leave.
3: Kelly, he told him, he said, either she goes or that you both go.
7: Right, but does he have the legal... We don't know whose lease it is,
4: yeah,
7: whether
4: right.
7: they're both in. That's
4: right.
7: a big.
4: Well, then
7: that's
4: he's
7: a
4: got,
7: big thing.
12: We know she's not on it.
4: Yeah, right. Yeah, I would leave personally. I would just leave.
7: I would. Start living
6: but you, wait a minute. You just leave. But if your name is on the lease,
4: you say,
6: and then
7: you may be stuck there for
6: then
7: until the
6: you,
7: end of
6: you
7: the
6: leave.
7: Lease.
6: They trash the place, and you're responsible.
4: You can leave a lease. You can always leave a lease. They just will charge you the deposit.
3: Right, yeah.
4: You know what I mean? Is it worth $400 or maybe more, $1,000 now, you know, to get out of a situation like that? The interesting thing to me was he thinks that the guy doesn't even really like her that much. I wonder why he thinks that. And also...
6: Probably because he's out with his other girlfriend while she's there.
4: This is going to sound bad, but historically, when people, like when guys stay with someone that they really don't, there's something that is happening that they enjoy.
6: Yeah.
4: You know what I mean? That are really good at, they don't want to give it up, which is not a reason to stay with anybody.
7: Homemade dinners?
4: Whatever, yeah. You know, whatever. But, I just bug out. You drive your own ship. Hit the high seas. Get out of there. You know? He's not going to give it up. He's made his stand, and you lose. So get out. She can move in, and she can start paying her tab.
6: Mm-hmm. But just because she's paying her tab, is she still running the place? Don't put your shoes there, do this, do that.
4: That attitude, attitude's not going to change.
7: You fire back. You fire back.
4: But then again, it's all a problem. It's all a problem.
7: It is, until you just, all this time you're looking for a place.
4: Right. Yeah. I think Pete's the douchebag. I think because he's the guy that, you know, has got to make the call. I mean, she's a douchebag because she's acting like a jerk, like she owns a place. She's just a douchebag. But the decision maker is Pete. He went to Pete. Pete has to either say something or not. He doesn't want to do it. He's a douchebag. Move out. What do you think, Kay?
12: Okay, so what are the options here?
3: Pete, the writer, or Dave, the buddy?
4: Clearly, well, she's...
12: Then the buddy. Dave, the buddy, yeah. who's not making sure his girlfriend is respectful to the person
4: that's
12: who
4: what
12: actually
4: I meant.
12: Lives
4: that's
12: there.
4: What I meant. I got the guys mixed up.
6: Yeah, because I was
3: going
6: to
3: say,
6: yeah.
3: Pete is the guy that wrote it.
4: Dave is always a douchebag.
3: Oh. My dad's
12: on Dala.
4: Dave's. Yeah. Not except Dala Dave, you know.
3: Dave's
4: a douchebag.
6: I
4: like Captain Dave.
6: Your
4: he's good. Yeah. Yeah, I like him. Yeah, Dave Franker, he's good. He's good. He's good.
3: Yeah, I wouldn't say that. You know
4: but
3: a lot
4: other
3: of
4: Dave's douchebags.
3: You know,
12: there's at least one.
4: There's one.
12: This guy.
4: You know. Yeah. All right, so yeah, Dave's douchebag. Kelly?
7: Yeah, Dave, the roommate who can't control his girlfriend, is the douchebag.
6: Dave, all the way.
4: Which is weird to say, can't control. You know what I mean?
7: Well,
4: which,
7: it's in his apartment.
4: No,
7: control,
4: you're right.
7: You know.
4: You're exactly right. You know? If you have a partner that's out of line,
6: I'm not even mad at her. I'm mad at Dave for not. Hey,
4: yeah, not saying stepping
6: saying
4: up.
6: Something. I'm like, hey, listen, don't you don't need to write him.
4: And
6: like
4: Laura,
6: that.
4: You say what?
3: Yeah, it's definitely Dave. I think it's going to be a slam doucher.
4: Yeah, I think it's going to be a slam douche dunk too. 888-556-7625. Our votes don't matter. There's nothing when you come home. to a problem. When you walk in the door and you are on guard because you know someone in there, whatever, situation like this, whatever, is just going to annoy you, and you end up going in your room to shut everything out, and you're sequestered in there because you can't live in your own house without being annoyed by some douchey person. That stinks.
12: Mm-hmm. I wonder if she's trying to run him out. I wonder if she's trying to get him to leave so she can...
4: Women are crafty. But she's going to have to pay up.
6: One way or another, right, G?
12: I know.
4: Yeah. Kelly's over here tearing up his back with a lawn rake as we're doing the show.
3: Huh? He's a very itchy man.
7: I don't know why you have to mention it every time.
4: Well, because you do it all the time. It's kind of...
7: That's the first time I've done it today.
4: He's got a back scratcher, and he gets into it, and he's very aggressive about it. We've talked about it. If you watch the videos, you'll see it.
3: If I get itchy... I
7: threw it away. I'm done with it.
3: I gifted you that.
6: Actually, I think it's yours.
3: It was.
6: You let him borrow.
3: Mm. Well... I didn't want it back, though.
4: So, 888-556-7625. I just find it funny. You tell us who the douchebag is. All right, let's go to Eric. It's either Dave or Pete. Who's the douchebag?
9: Well, it's not a slam doucher. I'm thinking it's Pete because I'm reading between the lines of what he said, and he just misses bro time. He's jealous that his roommate is spending all his time with his girlfriend and not with him. That's the baseline there.
4: I think you might be right, actually.
7: He's reaching.
4: No, I think that's... I mean, here's his buddy, best buddies forever.
6: He's missing his buddy.
4: Yeah, and all of a sudden, you ain't got none of that, and the place is being run like it's her place, and it's not. I get what you're saying. That makes sense.
6: It used to be bro time, now it's hotel. Yep.
4: I didn't say that. I'm not saying that. It's a nice rhyme.
9: I mean, he's got the bros before hoes, but hey, everyone's going to... they've got to move on and find relationships.
4: Okay.
9: How it works.
4: I agree with you. All right. Thank you, Eric. Appreciate it. Good point. Good point. Let's go to Steven. Steven, what do you say? Who's the douchebag here?
10: Dave's the douchebag. He's not here, man. I have to deal with her. He's at his wit's end.
4: Yeah.
10: The other guy, he just doesn't like her. She's not a nice person, it doesn't sound like. So Dave's the douchebag.
4: Thank you, man. Appreciate it. 888-556-7625. If it's me, I'm just going to start looking.
7: Yeah.
4: And I'm just going to tell him, hey, man, I can't do this anymore. You got a thing with her. I'm not going to make a thing of it. I'm not going to argue. I don't want confrontation.
7: I'd take that extra money in the meantime.
4: I'm just going to go, she's not going to pay extra money. He's not going to demand it from her. So you just leave.
7: They offered to pay more.
4: I know, but he said they're past that. It's not going to change anything. I wouldn't fight over.
7: It's going to change my bank account.
4: Okay. All right. Well, then you can do that. You can do that. All right.
6: Change my bank account.
3: It doesn't even seem like the money was the issue, Kelly.
4: Where are the ladies at? Where are the ladies at out there? 888-556-7625. Let's go to Don. Don, who's the douchebag?
13: Hey, good morning, Morning Buzz.
4: Morning.
13: It's definitely the roommate with the girlfriend. It's time to go. Like Roadkill said, get out.
4: Bar and grill.
13: Interfering with everything.
4: Yeah.
13: The bar and grill. When you're uncomfortable in your own place.
4: Yeah.
13: Because of that, it's time to go. And I don't think he's in the wrong at all. He snapped. It probably took a little bit of time, but he's got to go.
4: Okay, man. All right. Thank you, man. Appreciate it. I'll be out. Just the thought of coming home and having to deal with a problem, like, and you pull it in your driveway or the parking lot or whatever, and you know that she's in there, and you're like, oh God, I can't, I don't want to live like that.
7: You don't want to live like that. No.
4: I don't want to live like that. Because that's got to be, at the end of the day, when I go home, that's got to be the place where none of that stuff is going on. And if you got a roommate that sucks, get out of there. Get out of there. Get out of there, bar and
6: get
4: grill.
6: Get out of
4: get
6: here,
4: out of there, bar and grill. You know? Some of the texts that are coming. Texts don't count, man. Texts don't count. No one's girlfriend has the right to commandeer an apartment or tell the roommate what to do, especially if she's not paying rent.
7: Yeah.
4: No one that isn't living in the apartment, whether it's a male or female, has any right to move in and make it like it's their own. That's a common sense thing, but that's a privilege thing. When people come in and they think they're running the joint. You know what I mean? Mm-hmm. Ugh. When I got out of college, that was it. I was done with roommates. I had good roommates. I had good roommates in college either. I did. I didn't want to deal with them if they weren't. You know what I mean? Ann, what do you say?
14: It's Dave, but it's because he's not there. Like, he's probably off with some other girl, leaving his roommate to deal with the wind.
12: Whoa.
4: I love the scenarios. I'll tell you why it's Dave, because he's out tapping something else.
6: Yeah. A quieter girl.
4: Yeah, probably. Yep. A less bossy person or something like that, you know. Thank you.
14: Just getting it from two sides, leaving the roommate to, you know,
4: most people pay
14: the bad crap.
4: Most people pay extra for that, Ann, but thank you for the call. Some people like it from two sides. Whatever, it's their choice. I don't judge. I don't judge. Whoa. Okay? Three.
6: To one.
4: Mm. Gretchy, this is like John, Paul, and Yoko. She's breaking up the band. Dave is the douchebag. But what if he loves her? Like, what if the writer is wrong and he really is into her? Then he should say, yeah, I'm not changing and that's it. Go your own way.
15: You can go your own way.
4: I wasn't going to say that, but you know.
15: Go your own way.
4: Hello, man. Got to check the phones. Make sure that are they working?
12: I don't know.
4: 888-556-7625. We're stalled at three.
12: Totally thought it would be a slam douche.
4: A living situation. Yeah. It's that's why I chose to live alone. Even in a dark, dingy place with no bathroom door and a shower that was lower than my nose. I chose that over having roommates because I didn't want problems to deal with like this, you know? Lower than my nose. Diane, good morning.
16: Hi, good morning.
4: Who's the douchebag?
16: Well, it's definitely Dave, and here's the thing. Why is the girlfriend hanging around when David's not home? She doesn't live there. What's she doing there?
4: Well, yeah, that's basically it. She's taking up residence right there. She's taking up residence, you know, and that's kind of like anytime that happens, I mean, I have to really like her, you know what I mean? Or him if it was another guy, a friend.
12: And that's what Stinks is, because he used to like her.
4: Yeah, and then she just started getting peckish at everything he did. Well, you know, like, pick it up. Every little thing's a problem. Move this, move that. Hey, how about you clean up after yourself, you bum? You know?
6: You bum!
4: Thank you very much, Diane. Let's go to Tracy. Tracy, who's the douchebag?
17: Dave's a douchebag. Get out of here.
6: Get out of here, bar and grill.
18: You're the douchebag. You're the douchebag. You're the douchebag now.
4: See, and she was right. I mean, she was right. And it doesn't take much. You don't have to get all wound up and have a big fight. You just got to, I'm going to go. I'm going to start looking for my own place. Get rid of all of the, that's not what I want. One of that. Get rid of all the stress and stuff and just go move out on your own. That's it. Don't worry about the lease.
6: No.
4: You know what I mean?
12: But it can be expensive.
4: Mm-hmm.
12: It can be expensive.
4: No, I know. But do you want to dread every day?
12: I need to have some money in my bank.
4: Yeah. I understand, but you'll be saving the rent and then you could pay the deposit or whatever it is that you're going to owe, right? I mean, I never signed a lease with two people, so maybe she takes it over. And then you say, have her take it over, and he goes, no. Then what's your option? Legally. When you're going to be two people signed a lease. I don't know that that happens. I don't know anybody that two people sign a lease on an apartment.
12: Cass and I both signed the lease.
4: Did you really?
12: Oh, yeah.
4: I didn't know that.
6: When Amy moved in,
12: they
6: added her name to the lease. Yeah.
4: I didn't know that.
6: Yeah.
4: I didn't even know
6: I mean,
4: you
6: I think
4: could do
6: the,
4: that.
6: The option the guy is just go and buy a new chainsaw and just kind of... Mm-hmm. Bring it in the apartment and fire it up. Just say, hey, I want to talk to you guys.
4: Mm. Well, don't. I don't know if I would do that if I was single.
19: You need a chainsaw thing?
4: Yeah. I wouldn't do that.
12: No?
4: But I would be skeptical of or a little nervous about signing two names on a lease.
19: Oh, yeah.
4: You know what I mean? So, anyway. All right. Well, there you go. If you have a douchebaggy type situation, email it to us, greg@morningbuzz.com. You could be next.
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13: Here's what's up with Kelly.
14: Good morning. It's 8:30. Red Sox win Knicks with a big comeback last night. Sports in just a minute. The candidate endorsed by President Trump has defeated a Kentucky Republican who spoke out against Trump. Ed Gallarine defeated incumbent Congressman Thomas Massey by nearly 10 percentage points Tuesday. Massey was the latest politician targeted by President Trump for speaking out against him on some issues, including the Epstein files. Several people arrested following fights on Ocean Boulevard in Hampton. Police with tactical gear called in to break up those brawls yesterday after large crowds gathered at the beach trying to beat the heat. A downpour forced some folks under awnings. Law enforcement later declared an unlawful assembly. Some injuries were reported, none of them We're serious. The three finalists for New Hampshire's 2027 Teacher of the Year are being revealed. Those educators are Rebecca Fortgang, who teaches French at Pembroke Academy in Pembroke, Runlet Middle School and Concord High School Latin teacher Catherine McDonough, and Pinkernet Academy math teacher Krista Powers. A selection committee will now observe the finalists in their classroom environment. The winner of the award will be announced next month. There's a new gift in Vermont. 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
2: I know.
14: Yeah. 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
2: Yes.
14: People love the soft serve. I go to, what's the place in South Portland? Reds? 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There's like 30 people in line every time I drive by.
2: I don't know. There is a Reds place like on Cape Elizabeth. I know
14: that.
2: Right
14: up, Cape Elizabeth.
2: I've been there, And there's a line.
14: There's a line.
2: I don't mind the soft serve.
14: For soft serve. Serve ice cream. 30 people.
2: Okay. It's pretty good, actually. They got more than one flavor.
14: Anyway, breezy hot with a mix of sun and clouds, thunderstorm and spots this afternoon, high of 92. It is Morning Buzz Sports Time.
2: Gotta make a stand. Gotta make a stand on the soft serve ice cream if you don't like it. Don't do it.
14: Hey, real maple syrup in there, all right.
2: Yeah.
14: Maple creamy. Okay. Sounds interesting.
2: It's very good.
14: Red Sox beat up on the Royals last night, 7-1 in Kansas City. Jarren Duran led the way at the plate, going 2-for-3 with a 3-run home run and 2 walks. Wilson Contreras also drove in 3. So that's 2 straight for the Red Sox. Connelly Early goes up against Michael Wacha as the Sox and Royals wrap up that series tonight. Knicks overcoming a 22-point deficit with less than 8 minutes left in the fourth quarter, and they needed a bucket in the closing seconds to force overtime.
4: Back to a 2-point lead. 26 seconds remaining.
15: Don't want to give up a 3.
4: Brunson with Harden on him. Brunson on the drive. The floater bank shot. It's good. Tie game again with 19.
14: They would go on to win. That's Mike Breen with ESPN. They would go on to beat the Cavs 115-104 at Madison Square Garden. Jalen Brunson, 38 points, and apparently going against James Harden, who does not play great defense, getting a lot of his points against James Harden last night. So Knicks win game one. Game two of the Western Conference Finals tonight with the Spurs up 1-0 over the Thunder. Other NBA news, Mavericks are searching for a new head coach. Dallas moving on from Jason Kidd after 5 seasons in what the team described as a mutual parting of the ways. So Cooper Flagg going to get a new coach. The Stanley Cup playoffs continue tonight.
16: Here

0: The Eastern Conference Final will get underway tomorrow night as the Hurricanes host the Canadiens in Game 1. I'm Kelly Brown, Morning Buzz Sports.
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3: Traffic. 101 westbound at the 293 Everett Turnpike. Split. We have a crash. Your stop and go starting at Brown Ave because of that crash. 101 westbound at Boynton Street at Route 114. We have an accident. Right lane is blocked there in Bedford. 93 southbound. Traffic starts at Pelham Street. Slow to 495. More traffic from Spot Pond to the Zakim Bridge. 495 on the brakes from Mass Ave down to 93. Route 1 still slow through Saugus, 128 northbound through Peabody, your normal traffic there. 95 southbound traffic starts at Route 1. Pretty much on the brakes if you're heading into Boston this morning. That's the latest in the Morning Buzz Traffic Desk.
0: Another hot one, low 90s. Breezy with a mix of sun and clouds. Thunderstorm or two possible.
4: Thank you, Kelly. I think Eric is going to be dropping in a little bit after 9 o'clock. Do a little OK Boomer, probably. Got that coming up. Also, more shots at the Buzz Mother Truck and giveaway with Foss Motors. That is going to happen as well. So stick around.
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6: Thank God it's Wednesday.
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8: And now, it's back to the buzz.
9: It just feels weird that Memorial Day weekend is coming up. It's this weekend.
10: Bang.
9: I don't even have a barbecue in sight. Remember that? With like Memorial Day, there was an obligatory barbecue. And maybe that's still a thing. I mean, certainly we could be barbecuing.
11: But
9: I don't have a, there's no family barbecue plan at this point. You know?
10: Yep.
9: I was talking with some friends the other day, and I don't know if you guys grew up in a situation like this or whatever, but every Sunday in my family, every Sunday morning, we were at my grandparents' house. Every Sunday morning. Our family, other families, that's where we went after church, you know, if you went to church, you know. Always family get-together. And you didn't miss it.
10: No.
9: And you didn't, you liked it. You didn't complain about it. You went, you're like, okay, great. We're going over Nan and Pops. You know, it was awesome. Maybe there was some donuts, maybe, which was special.
10: Yeah.
9: Or maybe it was the little individually wrapped Nissin donuts in, you know, in the plastic, and you'd open them up and you'd cut them in half and you put them in the toaster and then maybe put peanut butter and jam on them. Maybe, maybe you did that. Right. Maybe that was a thing. I might know somebody that really loved that part of it. But the point is it was there was no decision making. That's where you were on Sunday morning. You didn't get crap if you didn't go, but that's where you went. And we are, everybody's life has changed. Society has changed. It's very rare. It still happens in some places. Some families can do it.
10: Yeah.
9: But none of that happens for me anymore because life is busy. Kids are busy. They get to be adults. But even the adults in those days went.
10: Yeah.
9: There was no, oh, I'm working. It was Sunday morning. You were at Nan and Pa's. But life has changed so drastically that it's almost impossible. It's hard to get everybody together.
10: Mm-hmm.
9: That's not a knock. It's just a realization, you know?
10: Sunday mornings.
9: What about Sunday dinner? Was that a thing?
10: Sunday, we had the mom made a big meal on Sunday.
9: What time did you eat it?
10: Like 12:30, 1 o'clock.
9: Isn't that weird?
10: Yeah.
9: Thinking that the big meal, we as well.
10: Yeah.
9: It was Sunday, probably noon.
10: Yeah.
9: Well, 1 o'clock.
11: Appetizers around that time and then dinner around 4.
9: My appetizers, but holy crap, you were rich.
10: Wow.
9: Holy smokes.
11: No, I'm talking about now.
9: What do you have? Oh, now.
11: Now, I mean, and even like my mom's, like my mom makes a soup or some kind of apps every single Sunday, and then she makes dinner and a dessert. And that's how, and Sundays still are you like the family day. So like we come home, and this week it'll be Monday because of Memorial Day, but we come home from camping early on Sundays to have family time.
9: And dessert?
11: I don't do the dessert, but my mom always makes dessert for my dad.
9: I didn't think that you did.
11: Well, no, I.
9: I know you don't. I hate baking. Either. Yeah.
11: Well, no, I can eat dessert. I just don't like baking. I hate making dessert.
9: Kay, what's the family setup there? Did you grow up with that kind of Sunday was a big, like we called it supper.
12: Yeah.
9: It was called supper, yet we had it at like 1 p.m.
12: I don't really think so.
9: Yeah.
12: It wasn't, I mean, if we were home that day, I think everybody was sort of just chilling, but there was a lot of stuff on the weekends usually. So
9: Yeah.
12: It wasn't, I don't really remember it being like a...
9: Yeah, I grew up in the time where your parents didn't care if you had stuff. Go do your baseball.
12: Yeah, the only thing I
9: remember... I'll be here.
12: On Sundays, my dad called his dad.
9: Yeah,
12: like the every Sunday, dad called Grampy Mal.
9: Right. What was it like? What was a Sunday like at your house, Kelly? Anything like that?
13: Just a regular dinner in the evening. It wasn't until I was married that my in-laws would do a big Sunday dinner, but it was at night, like 5 or 6, and I loved it.
9: I got to tell you, as sitting here today, the last thing I want at noontime is a big meal.
13: Yeah,
9: I do not want a big meal, even though maybe it's better for you to have it at that time.
13: If you didn't eat breakfast,
11: but yeah, so like my mother-in-law usually comes over every single Sunday, and I have food out usually at like 1.
9: Yeah.
11: Apps out every, you know, that's.
9: But you know, it's funny because now everybody has their lives going a million miles an hour, and then people when they go, oh, we got to go over there. Okay, we got to go over there, and even though you love it, you still get like, you know, but there was none of that. There was none of that. Back when I was growing up, everybody looked forward to it. We looked forward to the time together, but times have changed, you know. There's no barbecue for me in store. I'm okay with it. I'm perfectly fine with it.
11: You can't just have like so Monday we'll leave the campground early so I can have a barbecue. You can't just have a barbecue?
9: Yeah, yeah, yeah. But I'm just saying there's no, I don't think there's a family schedule. There's not a family thing scheduled.
10: The only thing I have is...
9: the kids are adults, man. They got stuff.
10: Napalm Death Sunday night at Gino's in Portland.
9: That's a family thing.
10: Yeah.
9: That's a family thing.
10: I invited everybody, but they all, for some reason, all had plans.
9: So are you going solo?
10: Yeah.
9: Nice. Good for you. Good for you. You know?
10: And I was even more excited to find out, like, because I bought these tickets like 2 or 3 months ago, and I didn't even look at the calendar. I'm like, absolutely, I want to go. And then I went, oh my God, that's right. It's,
9: so you said tickets.
10: We got Monday.
9: Did you buy two?
10: No, I have a ticket.
9: Okay.
10: You're right. I keep pushing.
11: We go into the show on today.
10: I picked up the camera. Yeah. Down.
11: You criticize him so much, and now it's you.
9: Wasn't sure. Okay. Well, anyway. Yeah, whatever. I just hope you get some time this weekend to do something, you know, that you want to do and have something cool. Do that. Or nothing. Do nothing. That's also good. What time is it? Okay.
13: Might buy a lobster roll. How pricey are they these days?
9: I don't know. I had one last weekend. It was $34.
13: Whoa.
9: Which is not, in the lobster roll world, is average, yeah. I think.
12: How much lobster are you getting?
10: Did it come with chips and
9: like
10: soda?
9: I think it got like 5 ounces. It came with fries and coleslaw.
11: It's cheaper if you buy your lobster, cook it, make your own salad, put it in a hot dog bun.
9: Nothing against the Cape. And the Cape is beautiful, and I really, really enjoyed it. But, I mean, I'm a Maine guy. You know what I mean? I want my lobster off the coast in the Gulf of Maine. It might have been caught there. I don't know, but it was an okay lobster roll. It was an okay lobster roll. I wouldn't say it's the best I've ever had, but it was good.
12: Because people are either butter or mayo, right? Is there like a toasted? Isn't there a big deal? Like,
13: you can
12: what
13: get
12: kind
13: a
12: of lobster
13: butter.
12: Roll you like?
9: I tried it. I've tried it both ways. Clearly, I'm not a hot butter on a roll. The hot butter on a roll doesn't work for me. So I would rather have a lightly mayonnaise, maybe some celery, you know, maybe some paprika, whatever. That, to me, makes a perfect lobster roll.
10: He's more of a hot supper guy.
9: I don't, hot no. Supper. I don't like a hot lobster roll.
12: He loves that hot
10: Kelly,
12: supper.
10: Kelly, look that up, Kelly.
9: Hot supper.
10: Hot supper.
9: That is on the Urban Dictionary. That's what I like, personally. Toasted roll.
13: Yep.
9: Not a bun.
13: I want some lettuce on the bottom.
9: I don't want like a hamburger bun. I want it in a hot dog roll.
11: I like lettuce on every, like, give me some romaine lettuce. Makes everything a little crunchy.
9: Yeah, but, you know, it takes up a lot of room in that roll. There ain't a lot of room. Just put a little bit in there and then, you know, the lobster on top of it. So, anyway. Valerie and I went a few years ago to an island where they had one of those little lobster trailers that people, they sell lobster rolls out of them. It was very well thought of throughout Maine. If you read Maine magazines and things, they always said this is number one or number two place for a lobster roll in the whole state of Maine, right? So we went with, like, we're getting lobster rolls. Went, well, okay, we're on vacation.
12: We're getting lobster
9: okay?
12: rolls.
9: Okay, yeah, we're getting lobster rolls. Whatever. How much was it for two lobster rolls, Scotty? And let me tell you what was on the plate.
10: $84.
9: A lobster roll, a small bag of potato chips, and a Coke.
10: 84.
9: Or a soda, whatever. 84. Pretty close. $81 right
10: wow.
9: there. That was years ago. And I sat there looking at Valerie. I'm like, just say we're on vacation. Just
12: yeah. yes, this is vacation
9: oh my
12: money.
9: God,
12: it doesn't count.
9: What else?
12: It's not real.
9: It was not worth it. I can tell you that. It was absolutely not worth it. I have not paid that much since. But anyway. So. I forget where I was going with that.
10: Hot supper.
12: Hot supper.
13: Hot supper, according to Urban Dictionary, is street code for a hoe that is down to serve.
9: Okay, let's just leave it at that. I didn't like the whole thing. Let's get rid of that.
10: Hot
9: okay.
10: supper.
9: All right. You don't have to read everything, Kelly. You could have just let it go. When he looks up at me and his eyebrows are raised, it's
12: He's
9: a no.
12: Sure.
9: It's a no. Just to be safe, no.
13: Hot
9: I don't want
13: to. Hot supper is also starting a vehicle and flooring it right away, commonly used in cars that run like crap. That's another term for hot supper.
9: Okay.
10: Give it the old right. hot supper.
9: Okay. All right. There's just certain things. Okay. Lobster roll's got to be cold. Got to have mayonnaise in it. And I don't want a clam roll. I don't want a fried clam in a roll. I don't need bread wrapped around a piece of
11: I'm not a clam
9: seafood
11: roll.
9: That is breaded and fried. All right.
12: Yeah, it seems redundant.
9: I don't get a fish sandwich other than the filet of fish every once in a while, which is, I feel it's not really,
12: fish.
9: Oh, it's fish. I saw how they make it. It's fish. All right. Well, anyway. All right. So if you'd like to get in on the Buzz Mother Trucking giveaway, we could do that for you. We could actually make you one of the folks that are qualified. It's only going to be 100. So you got a shot, 1 in 100 shot. Then on June 20th, we're going to go to Foss Motors in Exeter, Foss Chrysler Dodge Jeep Ram, and one of the top dealerships in the country. Amazing folks. We're going to go there. Someone's going to win it. Someone there that day is going to win it. We'll winnow the number of contestants down and then have a final round, and the winner will be chosen. You've got to be 21 years of age. You have to have a valid driver's license. All right? Want that, then you can email Laura right now. Laura@morningbuzz.com. What do they need to send you, Laura?
11: Name, address, phone number, and date of birth, please.
9: That's simple. All right. Register it like a valid driver's license and over 21 years of age, and you could be the next finalist coming up in just a little bit.
8: This. We'll be right back. Try to remain virus free, won't you? Is Greg in the Morning Buzz. 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
2: Good morning. It's 8:58, breezy hot, partly sunny skies with a thunderstorm or two possible today. High of 92. The candidate endorsed by President Trump has defeated a Kentucky Republican who spoke out against Trump. Ed Gallarine defeated incumbent Congressman Thomas Massie by nearly 10 percentage points Tuesday.
3: It was a David versus Goliath. I was the underdog. I want to thank the president. I want to thank the conservative Republicans from this district and my supporters and team because it sends a message.
2: Massie was the latest politician targeted by President Trump for speaking out against Iran on some issues, including the Epstein files. Governor Kelly Ayotte signing a brand new bill expanding access to Gold Star license plates to family members. For the past few years, those plates have only been available to mothers whose children made the ultimate sacrifice for our country. Now, the plates are being offered to fathers and other family members of the fallen. The governor's office says those plates will be available starting in January. Vermont's Peter Welch calling for one of President Trump's top officials to step down. Senator Welch said yesterday Acting Attorney General Todd Blanche should resign immediately. Welch is upset that Blanche agreed to bar the IRS from pursuing claims or audits against Trump or his family as part of a legal settlement. Welch accuses Blanche of giving Trump a get-out-of-jail-free card. Welch adds, this is corruption through and through. Meta's North American employees been told to work from home today as the company plans to lay off an estimated 10% of its workforce. Roughly 8,000 jobs are being cut as the social media giant incorporates more artificial intelligence into its operations. A painting by Jackson Pollock has sold at auction for over $180 million. Pollock's 1948 work, Number 7A, was sold at auction Monday by Christie's in New York. It's the fourth most expensive work ever sold at auction. Pollock was an abstract expressionist who became famous for his drip paintings. Morning Buzz Sports: Sox over the Royals 7-1. Knicks overcome a 22-point deficit in the fourth quarter to beat the Cavaliers in overtime 115-104 to open up the Eastern Conference Finals. I'm Kelly Brown, Morning Buzz News.
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6: Traffic. 101 westbound at the 293 Everett Turnpike merge. We have that crash being cleared. Your stop and go starting at South Willow Street because of that. 95 southbound on the break, Salem Street to Washington Street. And let's see, 495 still on the brakes from Mass Ave to 93. 93 southbound, we have a crash on the ramp to Route 213 in Methuen. After that, you'll find traffic. You have Pelham Street to 495, then from Spot Pond down to the Zakim Bridge. Route 1, still some traffic through Saugus, and 128 northbound through PBD. You're on the brakes. That's the latest on the Morning Buzz Traffic Desk.
2: Partly sunny, breezy, a thunderstorm or two possible today, low 90s. Cooler tomorrow with some sun, high of 67.

0: Words and thoughts. It's one of my favorite Pearl Jam songs. It's got a very catchy title. Elderly woman behind the counter in a small town. Just rolls right off the tongue.
1: Nice. You know. Paints a picture.
0: Yeah, we did two songs. Don't normally do it, but saves the voice because I ain't going to make it. What are you going to do? What are you going
2: to
0: do?
2: Listen to Pearl Jam. That's what you got
0: to do. It's a damn good song. And yesterday was Pete Townsend's 81st birthday.
3: Wow.
0: McCartney's what, 82, I think, actually. Let's do What's the Buzz. Erica is joining us. Erica, nice to see you.
4: Good morning.
0: How are you?
4: I'm good. How are you?
0: Good vibes today. What do you got?
4: Vibes are great today. It's been a really good week.
0: Really?
4: Yeah.
0: Why is it, like, what has made it?
4: The weather's nice. Weather. I reconnected with an old friend on Monday. I went to the beach yesterday.
0: Did you get, good. Were you part of the Rumble?
2: Were you in the problem?
4: Yeah, I was a part of it, but I wasn't a part of it.
0: I just heard you say.
4: No, I was out-handed. I was at the wall.
0: I was throwing hands.
4: No, I invited that area.
0: Yeah.
4: I just went to the wall and did my thing.
0: You're not a crowd person. I don't want to go to a crowded beach.
4: Okay. Definitely. I don't want to pay for parking and have to walk.
0: Scotty.
1: Have we heard anything?
4: About the date?
1: Yeah.
4: We don't have a third date set up yet.
1: Okay.
5: Has he texted, like...
4: Yeah.
5: Because that's a way of communicating.
4: Yeah, he's been texting a little bit.
0: I don't want to ask, because I don't want to...
1: I don't either.
0: Well, just hands up again.
4: Yeah.
1: So now, is this... Because there's rules. If he all of a sudden, you know, like right after texted, said, hey, that was a good time, makes you look desperate. But if you go too long, like you don't care.
4: Yeah. That's funny. No, so I actually appreciate the after text.
1: Okay.
4: I would like a text after the date. Let me know how you think it went. And I did get one of those.
0: You get a point-by-point breakdown? Do you get like an Excel sheet?
4: No, just like, hey, that was fun. Yeah. We should do it again sometime.
0: Okay. Yeah. The only thing I'm thinking like is if we ask you questions and then you say, and you realize the answer is no or whatever, I don't want to make you feel bad in second guess everything because you know that's
1: you don't have to answer any
0: expectations.
1: Other
0: yeah, you're mm-hmm. very I'm chill
1: just,
0: about it.
1: I was just wondering,
0: which is good.
1: You know, because what are the rules? They change all the time.
0: Yeah, but if you really like somebody and you want a second date, you're waiting, and every little thing becomes a big thing. Yeah. And then when somebody reminds you of it, you're like, oh yeah, he hasn't called me. You know, those kind of things is what I'm thinking. No, that's all.
1: You are right, my friend.
4: That is a good point, but I don't feel like that.
0: Okay, good. I'm glad.
4: So ask whatever.
0: I'm glad. Yeah. I'm glad. Okay, well, we got to catch up on some news first. We're going to do the OK Boomer. Well, you want to do OK Boomer first? No, let's do the news segment first.
1: Let's do OK Boomer.
2: Come on with that.
1: What's the buzz?
5: You did that on purpose.
1: Let's do OK Boomer. I'm ready.
6: Pull your damn pants up. What's wrong with you kids these days?
1: OK Boomer. OK Boomer. OK.
0: I just fall in line. Like, I don't care.
1: I love you, Greg.
0: I can barely talk.
1: I love you, Greg.
0: I just don't care, you know. I'm going to ask questions. Three questions for her and her generation from mine. And
5: it is tied 3-3.
0: Same in return.
5: Just so you know.
0: Thank you, Kelly. All right, so I forget who goes first this week. You tell me.
4: I'll go first.
0: Okay,
4: I think.
0: Hold on 1 second. I got to make one change in the little television screen here so we can see you and Kayla.
5: Got to see both of them.
0: I got to make an adjustment. Yeah, there you go. Okay, all good. All right, so who's going first?
4: I'll go first.
0: Okay, I'm ready.
4: What does it mean to send it?
0: I know what it means. But I'm trying to think of the right wording to describe what it means. Send that S. That means either send that text or just go all the way. Go for it is what
4: Absolutely,
0: it means.
4: Absolutely, yes.
0: Go for it.
4: Go for it.
0: Nice.
4: Send it. Do it.
1: Nice
4: send
1: job.
4: It.
1: You know what Greg does? He sends it.
0: I do send
4: he
0: it.
4: Sends it.
0: And when I send it, you want to be on the end. You want to be receiving end of that. All right, Erica, next question for you. What toy launched in the 1980s changed from vehicles to robots? You had to move them and change them. They became...
4: Oh, Transformers.
0: Okay, there you go. All right.
4: How's he done? I was lost there for a second.
0: All right.
4: Which rapper just dropped 3 albums in the same day?
7: Good one.
4: Thanks.
0: No, it's not him. SZA?
4: Drake.
0: Damn it. I don't follow Drake. I'm not on a Drake food chain. I was gonna go with Lamar Kendrick or Kendrick Lamar. Whatever. I always get it wrong. I get it wrong. I don't care. What do you want from me? Can't know it all. That's his name, right?
7: Well, that's a woman.
0: Oh, yeah, sure.
2: Even I know that. Wow.
0: I didn't know that. I know Dua Lipa. I know that.
7: Woman.
0: I know that. Okay. She's lovely. She's lovely. All right. Okay, next question.
4: Your turn.
7: She's lovely.
0: I don't want to say she's hot. All right, next question. Which popular wrestler referred to his fans as maniacs? I will give you a furthermore. He often told them to say their prayers and eat their vegetables.
4: Ooh, I can't even think of a wrestler right now.
5: We talked about this. Remember, she loves The Rock, but doesn't know
4: he was a wrestler. Right, so that's what I'm going to guess. Yeah. The Rock.
0: Oh. You're going to guess The Rock.
4: Because the only one I know.
3: War of Mania. What up, girl?
0: Hulk Hogan. Hulk Hogan. Do you know who Hulk Hogan is?
4: Yeah.
0: Okay. All right. All right. Your turn.
4: Okay. Do you know what a teen takeover is?
0: No, I don't even like the sound of it.
4: I know, it's terrifying. I just learned about it.
0: If I find out what it is and I know it, it's going to make me seem like a creeper. No, I don't. I don't know what that is.
4: It's basically when a bunch of teens get together on social media and plan either a park or a Hampton Beach that they all meet up at. And it's like a teen takeover. They often end in violence.
5: What happened yesterday might have been a...
0: Yeah, I mean, isn't that happening in Narragansett? Those were teenagers, yeah?
4: It was here.
0: They were teenagers.
4: Yeah, here they were teenagers. There was just one last week in Tampa. There was like 22 kids arrested.
0: Is that the same thing when they decide they're going to ransack an Apple store and they all run in there all at the same time and ransack the place and nobody can stop them? Isn't it the same thing as that?
5: I don't know.
4: It sounds essentially, yeah. They're not meant to be violent, but often they end up like that. That wasn't going to be my question.
1: Mm-hmm. Is this the meaning of this, like, oh, right, it's going to end in violence, or is this just like everybody starts dancing at some point?
4: It's just somewhere public that all the underage kids can get together.
0: So it's not like a, what's a flash mob, Scotty? I don't think it's kind of a mob, but there's no flash to it. All right, last question.
4: Yes.
0: Lead singer of a band called Dr. Hook and the Medicine Cabinet passed away this past week. They had a big hit in the 70s, okay? The title was the cover of the blank. I will give you a hint. It is a magazine. You want to be on the cover of the blank.
4: Rolling Stone.
0: That is absolutely correct. Nicely done.
4: Let's go.
0: You win. Congratulations.
4: Thank you.
0: There you go.
1: How did you know that?
4: I have no idea. I totally guessed.
5: Have you ever seen Rolling Stone magazine?
4: No, not in person.
0: I was hoping she'd say on the cover of the People.
7: Of the Tiger Beat.
4: My first thought was
0: Tiger Beat. She definitely doesn't know Tiger Beat, do you?
4: No.
0: Okay, all right, there you go. All right. Well, there you go. That's what we call OK Boomer.
8: OK
0: Boomer. There you go. Catch up on some news when we come back from this. Stay with us.
9: This. We'll be right back. We'll bring you something pretty.
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0: Yeah, don't forget Wednesday's Trivia Day. We just did our OK Boomer contest. Congratulations, Erica. She won.
2: Thank you very much.
0: 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All of those places.
2: Yes.
0: And she says it's pretty easy today.
4: I think it's a bit of a layup.
0: It's free. 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Okay? So throwing it out there for you. If you like it, great. If you don't, throw it on back. Wasn't that a Ron Burgundy line?
5: I think it is.
0: I think it is too. All right, let's do this.
6: What's the buzz? Tell me what's happening.
7: What's the buzz? Tell me what's happening. What's the buzz? Tell me what's happening. What's the buzz? Tell me what's happening. What's the buzz?
0: Yeah, What's the Buzz is brought to you by Margarita's Mexican Restaurant. They got Juan's Combos. 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You got the Aztec quesadilla. You got the tacos americanos. All at margs.com. All right. So, the first thing I have, which is a bit of a shock, actually. Erica, you do TikTok a lot.
2: Yeah.
0: You're on TikTok a mm-hmm. lot, right?
2: Yes.
0: Skewers to a younger age.
2: Yes, definitely.
0: What percentage of the TikTok users do you think are boomers? If you had to give them this percentage of TikTok
2: 3%.
0: Users. 3%.
2: 3%.
0: 19.
2: Wow.
0: Almost 20%. I'm surprised.
2: Me too.
0: You know? Scotty, you ever been on TikTok?
9: No.
0: You've never looked at it?
9: No.
2: 19.
11: I did a dance with Dylan on my TikTok page. I think I'm on TikTok.
9: You think you are?
11: Yeah. Well, I created it so I could watch the kids.
9: Gotcha.
11: Make sure they weren't doing anything bad. And then Dylan made me do this little dance that I had to learn. It took me forever. And then he put me on like flying on a baguette out of my kitchen, I think, one day. So I have a couple TikTok posts.
0: A baguette?
11: Yeah, you mean
0: baguette. A baguette? Like a bagel?
11: Yeah, baguette.
0: Okay.
9: I thought what you called it.
11: Wait, watch. Hold on.
0: Oh. Kelly? TikTok? Know what it is?
28: I've heard of it.
0: Okay.
28: I've heard of
0: it. Kayla?
4: Yes, I know the TikTok.
9: Are you on it?
0: Have you seen it?
4: I do have it, yeah.
0: Okay.
9: Are you on it, Greg?
0: I am. I think I'm on it, yeah. I think I'm on it. I do.
2: We're all on it.
0: Yeah, we're all on it with Morning
9: Buzz.
0: Okay,
9: yeah.
11: Watch me dance. You know.
28: It's an app that the Chinese government uses to infiltrate the United States.
0: That's true. That's true. I didn't go on it for the longest period of time.
11: It took me a long time to learn that.
0: Scotty,
4: Greg,
0: you want to see you want to see Lollapalooza?
9: Nope.
28: I do.
0: Nope, it's okay.
11: But
0: it's
11: okay.
9: Who's on it?
0: It doesn't matter. I was just going to tell you that it's going to be streamed on Hulu and Disney. But
9: yeah. I know in the past they've pulled a few people that I would be interested in, but I think what rubs me wrong is I thought it was the guy from Jane's Addiction that bugs me. That was his
0: Perry event. Farrell.
9: Yeah, I just not a fan.
0: The company that they're the. Three of the biggest annual music festivals, Austin City Limits, Bonnaroo, and Lollapalooza, will stream on both. Bonnaroo, that'd be great to see. It's going to stream on Disney and Hulu, and they're going to get some other music festivals as they get closer. So, yeah, that's cool. What else is there? The latest side hustle that apparently is making people a lot of money. Dumpster diving.
11: Phil's been on this for a long time.
0: Yeah, but he ain't doing it where people are doing it because they're doing it at colleges. Why would they do it at colleges?
9: Because when the rich kid flies into town, goes to college. His mom and dad said, hey, you know, buy all this for your thing. And then flying him home. He doesn't have to take the TV set, the bed, the nightstand, anything, and throws it away.
11: And what about throwing away the books?
9: And just so you know, Greg, I was on this about 30 years ago, because if you needed new carpet for the band room, you went down around graduation and UNH and you grabbed carpets to put in your band rooms. That way it wouldn't be, the noise wouldn't be bothering.
0: So you put it on the walls?
9: On the walls, because it stunk like bong water and booze and
0: so
9: stuff.
0: You said you could put up with it.
9: But you could put up with it, because I mean, at least the neighbor wasn't complaining that you guys were playing too loud.
0: When students move out for the year, you're right, they're ditching valuable furniture, clothing, electronics, and appliances. They don't even care, just throw them away. Yep. And sometimes you find really vintage stuff, so a lot of students are doing it, or a lot of people are doing it that live around college campuses, and they're making good money on it.
9: Now, I've heard about this for a while, and I knew somebody that was doing it at UNH for a little while, and then they kind of put a stop to it, but I don't know how you can continuously do that.
0: Yeah. Something you may be interested in, Scotty Kahn's sees 70s adult magazine photos like you were introduced to a couple of weeks ago, having never seen a Hustler magazine.
9: Have you, has this
0: that
9: started
0: video
9: anything?
0: Very popular.
9: Has this started anything with you? I mean, is this a new passion, or was it a one and done?
2: One and done kind of thing for me, yeah.
11: And your parents, how did they react again?
2: They were fine with it. They thought it was funny.
0: I just got a note last night.
9: Did it start any conversations? Like did you, when you went home, did you say, Dad, was Playboy a thing for you? Anything like that?
0: Was everything that hairy? Something like that, yeah.
2: Yeah, he definitely had his magazines.
0: Okay, all right.
2: I'm like, don't act like you've never seen one before.
0: Right. I just got a note.
3: Did you tell him you looked at Hustler?
2: Like, yeah.
0: The worst.
2: Yeah.
0: I just got a note last night from a friend who said, I can't believe you tortured the young girl. I'm like, I wasn't doing it.
28: We got
9: consent.
28: It's
9: funny, you said that. My sister at Mother's Day went, oh, that was... I didn't know what to think of that at first. And I'm like, this was me. Talk to Laura. Funny. Laura was leading the charge.
3: Yes, but I made sure she was over.
9: If you saw me in the video, I kept going, I don't know about this. I don't know. Talk to Laura.
2: But
0: the
2: Cannes, learn a lot.
0: The Cannes movie festival. Cannes, right?
9: Yes.
0: Apparently, another way the movie industry can employ artificial intelligence, photo spreads from adult magazines from over 50 years ago were converted into short adult theme films. So they're recreating with AI like adult movies using photos from 1970s adult magazines. Hard pass.
9: Yeah.
0: No pun intended, but hard pass.
9: I have so many questions. I mean,
0: shorts
9: so if somebody posts for these photos, are they going to get paid now?
0: I don't know. I don't think so.
9: Is some mother somewhere who's been hiding this?
28: Right.
9: All of a sudden, somebody's going to come up to the door and go, I got a check for you.
0: Sooner or later, man, the piper gets paid.
9: Absolutely.
0: You're going to do that kind of stuff. Yeah. You have fun on OnlyFans, but your grandkids are going to see it somewhere down the line. You know, and that's your thing. If you accept it, that's fine. Apparently, the shorts are streaming on a site called, get ready to write this down with your pencils, Cult Picks, CULTPIX. With a physical release on Blu-ray and VHS to follow. Wow. Okay, good. Hey, let me know how that is. Not really. I don't want to know. And speaking of bodies, there was a short period of time a couple of years ago when the dad bod was in.
28: Oh, it's still in.
0: It's not, apparently, according to...
9: Oh, it's still in.
0: All right, it is. I am not going to argue with that. Not with that face.
9: Still very, very popular.
0: New report looked into the most desired body types and the perfect male body is 15% body fat, while the perfect female...
28: what's the average male at, Laura, do you know, for body fat?
11: No.
28: Oh, you usually know everything.
0: He's got a computer right in front of him. He's going to ask her so that she can look it up.
28: I figured I'd ask the expert first.
0: The average male, the perfect male body is at 15% body fat, while the perfect female body... Is it how much percent body fat?
11: We always have more, 25%.
0: What do you think?
2: More? This no, is, I feel what, like less, is it, probably like 8.
0: It's what people consider the perfect body shape.
11: Yeah, but right. As a female, females usually hold more body fat than a man.
0: Mm-hmm.
11: Yeah.
0: So you say the perfect, what people think is the perfect is 8%?
11: Yeah.
0: Kayla, what do you think?
3: Oh, I hate this already. I'm 12.
0: What's the average male?
11: 18 to 24%.
0: Yeah. Okay. For the perfect female body, what the most popular percentage of body fat is 30, actually.
11: So a normal woman is 21 to 31%. Yeah, I was going to say, we have more fat.
0: Phew. Yeah. So anyway, there's that.
11: Good.
0: I mean, nothing.
9: Everybody's built different.
0: Everybody wants to be loved.
9: That's what makes the world go around.
0: Everybody wants to be loved. That is true. What else is there going on? Where are we at? Okay, let me see here. So Paul McCartney. Scotty had talked about how great Saturday Night Live was this weekend. I went home and I watched it, and it was good. I don't know if it was great. You know what I mean?
28: Okay. The last episode, are you talking strictly Paul McCartney?
9: I separate it because half the time I don't know who these musical guests are. It's just not my thing. So I go, okay, that wasn't my thing. But the Scarlett Johansson's husband, shaving his
0: Colin
9: head.
0: Jost. I think
9: he's hilarious.
0: Yep.
9: And then when they were doing the car scene and Will Ferrell started getting Paul McCartney to break character a little bit. To me, everybody was having a lot of fun.
0: I did enjoy it. When McCartney sang, it hurt. Mm-hmm. It hurt to watch him sing because I'm such a fan. And even Bob Lefsetz, who's a famous rock writer who has a widely read newsletter, he comments on all things in rock music and stuff. And he's like, yeah, that was awful. That was just plain awful. Because he's 83. What are you going to do? I'm never going to say anything bad about the man. I love the guy.
28: Aren't you going to have people singing with him?
0: Yeah, but he was singing Band on the Run. He did, they did what they do at the end. He did Coming Up, and then Will Ferrell came out on stage. It was cool. I mean, anytime you see McCartney, it's cool, but the voice is definitely if you're going to see him, that it's going to be rougher vocally, which I guess you got to expect. I'm reading an article today talking about doesn't take selfies with fans. You know, like Ringo doesn't want to sign autographs, right? Because people just sell them. What's the point?
9: How long have those guys been in the music business?
0: I know.
9: You think after a while you'd be like, listen, I've been signing crap for like 65 years.
0: You should know that.
9: I'm good.
0: I don't hold that against Ringo. Paul says, he goes, if I meet somebody and they're reaching for the phone, I say, I'm sorry, I don't do pictures. And that's kind of radical these days, says. He explains that it's important to him to keep his normalness and compared the feeling of being a selfie to that of a monkey he once saw on a beachfront in Saint-Tropez that people posed for with pictures. And it can be like that. At that level, you're Paul McCartney. Who treats you normally?
28: Yeah. I mean, if you had a moment with him, you'd remember that forever anyway, I think, you know?
0: Yeah. Ringo spoke to me, legitimately spoke to me. I was in the front row at the Providence Performing Arts Center for Ringo Starr and his All-Star Band, and me and this other guy were in the front row.
9: And you guys threw your underwear up there.
0: I've got some nice underwear, and I threw it up on there. Yeah. And I don't know, he said something, we were cheering, and he said, way to go, and he pointed at us and looked at me and said, hey, man, thank you. I'm like, freaking Beatle just actually spoke to me, which was kind of cool.
28: He knew your love.
0: Yeah, but I didn't take a picture, you know?
9: Yeah, I think Paul Stanley pointed at me once too. He said, "Rock and roll all night, potty
0: you,
9: every day."
0: No. You, Scotty. He was 4 feet from me.
9: Greg, I know.
0: He was right.
23: But there was nobody next. To
9: I know
23: you,
9: there was nobody
23: left,
9: next
23: right,
9: to you. People
23: you,
9: around you. And everything. No,
0: he was in looking,
9: his 80s. I'm sure he his eyesight is perfect.
0: He was looking at me and the guy I was with.
9: Eric,
0: okay,
9: just nod your head and go, "That's a great story."
0: Okay,
23: I love that for you.
0: Got it.
9: That
0: right.
9: is so cool that a beetle pointed you out. And
0: Christ,
9: said,
0: it hurts just to
9: love,
0: show up for work.
9: Peace, love.
0: Swear to God,
9: love
0: I
9: and peace.
0: I don't even want to show up. I don't want to show up anymore. Oh my God!
9: He pointed at me, honey. I know it's 12:30 in the morning. Not. Guess what?
0: I know
9: he
0: the
9: pointed
0: difference.
9: At me.
0: I know the difference. All right. All right. Well, anyway, we're gonna get into all the shit.
9: A beetle. Come on. Pointed at
0: me. Right back. All right.
6: This. All right. Here we go. We'll be right back. Is Greg in the Morning Buzz. 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
3: All right. One of the other things left over from the What's the Buzz segment, Americans get more than half their calories from ultra-processed foods. We should bump that up. See if we can get higher than 50%. Uh-oh. You know?
4: Let's work on those numbers, everybody.
3: Yeah. Let's go.
5: I know people talk all the time, but they're like, in all these different countries, they eat so much bread, and they drink wine, and they do eat desserts. Because they're not eating all the other...
6: Yeah.
5: They're not eating
6: chemicals
5: the...
6: Chemicals and the crap.
5: Chemicals.
3: Yeah,
5: it's like, we have no restrictions on any of it, and it's just crazy. Like, and I know people think California is nuts, but they're putting a lot of limitations on products that, you know, are sold in California stores because they want people to be healthier.
3: But, you know, you have a lot of people that can't afford a lot, and the cheapest food out there is the processed stuff. That's not helping either, you know, so... Mm-hmm. Okay. All right, anything else there? Nah, that's it. What do you got going on today, Scotty?
4: Today is going to try to get a walk in if it's not too hot, and then we're taking Nora and Jill out for Nora's birthday.
5: Happy
4: I think Sadie's joining us, so and everything. So we have a dinner tonight.
3: Are you the DD? Like, can everybody celebrate? You're the DD.
4: As I said, I will be there. I don't mind. That way, you guys can drink and have a good time and stuff, and I'll be the driver.
3: Dad of the year.
4: Yeah.
3: Dad of the year. Yeah. Okay, what do you got going on? What's going on at Windsor Castle today?
7: Therapy.
3: Yeah.
7: Wednesday, so we got that. I got a couple of errands to run before that. Quick little nap, call it good. Yes, Gregory.
3: Can I ask you a question?
7: Sure.
3: Just a yes, no question.
7: Yes.
3: I have done some therapy myself. I found it gratefully, it was a great assistance to me.
7: Mm-hmm.
3: Do you go in knowing what you're going to talk about? Or is it there, because I had a different experience, is it there, the therapist's agenda?
7: My therapist is pretty chill. She starts everything with, hey, what's up?
3: Right.
7: You know, and just sort of lets me lead. But she's a good listener, and she's good at circling back to, like, last week if we needed to finish touching on something we touched on or that sort of thing. But it's a very relaxed...
3: Do you find, and I know you do therapy, have you ever done therapy?
4: No, I have a question.
3: Okay. Do you find that when you're talking to your therapist and then you see an eyebrow go up, you're like, ooh... Oh, that's going to hurt. She's coming back at me with that.
4: I got a continuation
7: sort of
4: that.
3: Okay.
7: I can see, but it's funny because I'm so used to doing what we do.
3: Yeah.
7: So when I see her go to have a thought, I stop.
3: Right. Say
7: so
3: it.
7: Let her
3: say it. Yeah.
7: Say what, but she wants me to finish my thought.
3: Right.
7: Because that's what, so we'd have this weird little,
3: she'd
7: be like, no, you go. I'm like, no. And then if there's any dead air, I'm like, hello, hey.
4: It's a dance. Part to the question, and just like I said to Erica earlier, if I ask anything and you do not feel like answering it, then you just tell me that. Do you ever see her taking notes and then you go, whoa. What did I just say
3: that
4: made you, click your pen and write it down? What was that about?
7: She doesn't write things down. I think she writes afterwards. She doesn't write it down while we're...
3: Yeah.
7: Having the conversation. I've been talking to her for so long. She knows my history.
3: Yeah, that's great.
7: So she can go back. She'll pull stuff that we talked about 5-6 years ago that I forgot we talked about.
3: Mm-hmm.
7: But no, she's very relaxed, which is good for me. It's not super clinical.
3: The weird thing is when you're talking to a therapist for whatever thing, and it could be anything. And let me just say, you know, I consider myself a relatively together kind of person at some times and at other times not. You know, everybody has that. There's nothing wrong with going to help, seek a little bit of help, because sometimes sorting things out that are coming at you 50 miles an hour and trying to put them in a linear, you know, thing for you to handle, it's impossible.
7: Yeah.
3: So there's nothing wrong. I can't even, if you're feeling any kind of way about any kind of thing and you don't know how to deal with it or there's too much, just contact a therapist and talk to him. But when I'm talking to her, I'm wondering, am I giving the right answer?
7: You do.
3: You kind of go.
4: Is there a wrong answer?
3: Well, I don't know. But when you're being asked a question about how you feel, you want to make sure that you describe it correctly. Mm-hmm. Because if you don't describe it correctly, then they have intel that's bad and they're looking at it in a way you don't mean to. Does that make sense?
7: You also have to think about the fact that this is what they do, and they know that not everybody can articulate things exactly the way that they intend to.
3: Yeah.
7: You know what I mean? So I say that. Do you know what I mean?
3: Mm-hmm.
7: And she's like, yeah, I got you. Or no, can you elaborate on this piece of it? And
4: I like to
7: And you don't have to be in crisis, by the way.
3: No, you don't.
7: Like, day-to-day stuff, you can talk to
3: us. I was in a funk. I was in a funk.
4: I like to have therapy sessions sometimes with the person that doesn't know. So when I went to my doctor's last Friday and we talked about my stress test, he asked me how everything was going, and I bet he regretted that. 35 minutes later, I think he lost his place. He forgot we were saying that. And I walked out of there, and you know what? It was like, that was great.
3: I've told you this.
4: That was great.
3: I've told you this before. I went to therapy after my physical. And when the doctor came in and said, hey, how you doing? And I just looked at him. I wasn't thinking about saying this at all. I just looked at him and I said, I don't know. And he said, I know. I could tell.
4: Mm-hmm.
3: That was it. He just walked in the room. That conversation that I had for him for almost an hour, where he didn't even use a stethoscope, turned into me getting the help that I needed.
4: He cracked open the window, he lit a cigarette,
3: and
4: he went over to his desk and opened up and had two little cups, and we had a drink.
3: I'm sure.
4: When we walked out of the appointment, he hollered, Karen, cancel all my appointments for the rest of the day.
3: I will tell you that the next time I went to my general practitioner, whatever you want to call it, I thanked him for doing that, because doctors don't often do that. Mm-hmm. Sit there and talk to you when they're like, look, let's get this guy in, let's get the physical, let's get him out. His name is Dr. Dick, and he's awesome. And don't make a joke, because it's his real name.
4: Why would we joke about Dr.
3: I saw your faces. Yeah. I saw you. Anyway, he was great. And not a lot. I wish every doctor was like that, because he took the time to ask questions and then listened. So it was pretty cool. So anyway.
4: And I felt very polite. And after, I'm like, listen, we got a few more minutes. Is there anything that you need to get off your chest?
3: Yeah.
7: How are you?
3: How can I help you?
4: I felt like I hogged up a good portion of the session. And I was just like, no, you don't do everything to do with you. How's your work?
7: I'll be like, hey, so how are you? And she's like, hey, that's not what we're here for. I'm good, though.
3: Laura, back to Laura. What do you got going on today?
5: Today, I have to get my lawn done. It's driving me. I know I was going to wait until it was cooler, but I can't. It's so wild. Mine does. I have up to 2 mows a week now.
4: My lawn looks like the magazine that you showed Erica.
0: When it's brought up and then you picture it again.
3: What do you got going on, Erica?
0: Today is cardio day, so I'm either going to go for a run inside or outside, depending on the weather.
3: Mm-hmm.
0: And then I'm decorating my room, so I got some ideas from some people on my Instagram.
3: I saw you looking for ideas there.
0: Yes, I got some new ones.
3: Good for you.
0: I'm going to decorate my room.
3: Kelly, what's up, Brown Town?
6: A little triptychal on the elliptical, visit Ma, and tune in to little socks.
3: Okay, all right.
7: What do you got, G?
3: I'm actually going to do a podcast with Jason Schreiber, who's a current former union leader writer.
8: He still does some writing for the paper.
3: He does a Grounded in Granite. It's a really good podcast that I've kind of been watching. And
4: I guess he had six cancellations, so he called Greg.
3: No, he really did. He really did have a cancellation.
4: I know.
3: He told us.
4: Dude, I couldn't find anybody.
3: Yeah.
7: All I could do.
3: I totally believe it. I mean, he goes, I actually had somebody else and they canceled. Do you think you could do it? I'm like, sure, I'll do it. You know, I got nothing to say. I don't know. We'll find out together. But it's called Grounded in Granite. And when is it? What's the delay between when we do it and it goes on so people can see it?
8: You'll be on Monday.
3: Okay.
8: So you can go on YouTube.
3: You're
8: an audio person.
3: Okay.
8: All the podcast platforms.
3: Okay, so you're on iHeartRadio?
8: Yeah.
3: Awesome. There you go. Jason and I will be chatting.
8: Yep.
3: I don't know what he's going to ask. I have no idea. And I didn't give him
8: a story to tell.
3: Yeah.
8: My podcast is all about people and places with a story to tell.
3: Okay.
4: So. Ask him. Don't be afraid to talk to him. Greg is very open about his first marriage.
3: Okay. Scotty isn't.
8: Scotty. Touché, my friend.
3: Touché. He doesn't want to talk about it.
8: It's an uplifting podcast.
3: What were you going to say?
8: It's uplifting.
3: Yes.
8: I'm all about positivity.
3: Okay, I love that.
0: I love it.
3: All right. I'm into.
4: Touché on that one. Yep. Right. I got him and he got me.
3: Well, we will see you tomorrow.
9: It ain't over till the fat lady sings.
10: I think it's over, baby. I think Mama'll be done singing.
9: That lady has left the building.
3: I don't know. Hopefully this is I'm going to hit the honey today to get this voice better, I guess. But
6: Val know that?
3: Yep. Buzz 24/7. Going to post in just a little while. We got a little live Facebook jump we'll do for you. You can check it out. Okay?
6: I wonder why Val's not.
3: It's all free. It's all free. Why do I don't know. Enjoy the day, Laura. Kayla, enjoy the day. Erica, enjoy the day.
4: I mean, don't worry. Me and Kelly will enjoy the day, too. We are already.
3: I know. All right. We'll see y'all tomorrow.
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Xerox Station 100.3 WHEB. What's going on, guys? It's Kayla. A little after 10 o'clock Wednesday. We are commercial-free after the buzz, as we always are. And we are rocking the bank, looking to put $1,000 in your pocket right now. 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

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How's it going? It's Kay, a little after 11 Wednesday. We are commercial free after the buzz. Hope you're having a good week.

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How you doing? It's Kay. Happy Wednesday, little afternoon time. Got AC/DC coming up for you in a bit. 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

Can you believe that a couple people broke into Punch the Monkey's enclosure in Tokyo, just outside of Tokyo over the weekend? Now, Punch went viral after he was rejected by his mom, and so he was carrying around a toy monkey. Now everybody wants a piece of Punch. 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

The Rock Station, 100.3 WHEB. How's it going? It's Kay, a little after 1 o'clock Wednesday. Hope your week is going well. We got the Rolling Stones coming up for you first. It's Soundgarden on WHEB.

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The Rock Station, 100.3 WHEB. What's going on, guys? It's Kay, a little after 2 o'clock Wednesday. Hope your day is going well. We got Candlebox on the way for you. First, it's Def Leppard.

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Tommy Vexed and Chris from Bad Wolves coming together to form a new project throughout this year. Once we get some new music there, I'll let you know. If I get any other insight, I've been asking all my inside folks, like, hey, anytime you get a little something, something I could pass along, you people are excited about it, because to me, that would be kind of the nucleus of it all. So we'll see.

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1: 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Why is it called a 650, Doug? Do you know?
0: 650 pounds of torque?
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2: 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No business names and no last names. I'm going to slap Lucas for peeing on the job site and showing me his twig and berries. Nobody! Nobody wants to see that, Lucas! Hey, Lucas! Turn around!
4: Gizmo loves seeing.
2: Oh my God, the twigs and berries. You kidding me? It's always Lucas. You
5: know what? It's always boys. I don't know. My two boys is always.
2: That's because girls don't have twigs and berries. Numb nuts.
5: Yeah. They'd run around the house naked if they could.
6: Neither a twig nor a berry.
2: Nobody would complain if a woman, if she's got twigs and berries. Greg, who are you punching?
7: I'm punching you, Greg. Have you mentioned that the memorial for lost officers and law enforcement? And isn't your brother serving? And that's happening right now. There's like 500 police officers in Concord. And I just want you to give a shout out with the military at the end of your game today.
6: You can't do everything.
2: Like, I need to be shamed by Greg. Frank, who are we punching in the face?
8: I want to call that Greg called up and wanted to punch you, Crutchy. Yeah. He needs to get a job, move out of his parents' basement, and stop watching Star Wars and playing with his little toys.
4: Any questions?
2: He that was character assassination.
4: I'm willing to say this is one of the best punches in the face I've ever gotten.
2: That was great.
4: I want to punch the little girl on my son's bus in the face who waves at me every day when I'm waving at my own kid. Get your own father. I'm not here for you.
6: Waving at somebody.
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0: 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And how about NHRA Nitro Burnout Zone tickets?
1: Yeah, we've got them. 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Not even. Is it not even 2 weeks? Oh, my God.
0: I guess.
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1: Chad Tyson, what's up? How you guys doing tonight? Checking in Rock Next here on a Wednesday evening, halfway to the holiday weekend. We're getting there, man. Busy show on tap tonight. A lot of stuff to get to, including a ton of great music. Keeping that rocking right now. I got some Kansas on the way after Green Day tonight. And Talk Back Mike is open on iHeart if you guys need anything.

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